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I've been playing you tonight. Artists doing covers of other people. Check this out. It's Zach Brown covering Bohemian Rhapsody. Mamma Mia.

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22: For more than a decade, the Environmental Working Group has put out a list of the so-called Dirty Dozen. These are the non-organic produce contaminated with the highest levels of pesticides. Well, this year, spinach topped the list, followed by kale, collard, mustard greens, strawberries, grapes, nectarines, peaches, cherries, apples, blackberries, pears, potatoes, and blueberries. Now, all these fruits and vegetables are part of a healthy diet, so no one is saying you shouldn't eat them. Point is, though, you could consider buying these items organic if and when you can, and then taking extra care when you wash them. The FDA recommends rinsing all fruits and vegetables, even the ones that are organic, under running water that is slightly warmer than room temperature. Don't use soap, bleach, or any fancy produce washes. I'm Dr. Sanjay Gupta, helping you live a better life.
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Kane Brown recently said in an interview that he's friends with more professional athletes than he is other country artists out there. Find that really interesting. I love Kane. He is just such a great guy. Fantastic human. Here's Backseat Driver.

0: man.
1: He is officially breaking records after getting his 32nd number one hit. It's more than George Strait right now. Here's Jason Aldean and Don't Tell on Me.

0: Luke Bryan helping out George Burge on Ride, Ride, Ride, Country Nights Live. You know, George Burge has the best wife. She has been supporting him since day one with his musical career.
1: This is a business where you make nothing until you make everything. There's not like an in-between where you're making like what you would make at a comfy desk job or anything like that. It's like it's $0 until you're rich. And so she was hustling, selling real estate, raising kids, and, you know, I'm on the road playing dive bars to nobody, and she never wore me out about it. She always believed in it. She always knew it was going to happen, and, like, I carried a lot of guilt about that, especially when we had young kids, and I'm the, you know, husband not really providing much and chasing a dream, and very selfishly one-sided on that. We got to walk the CMA red carpet together this year, and like, you know, seeing the fruits of all that, it's pretty special. Yeah.
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22: A better life with Dr. Sanjay Gupta.
23: For decades, the prevailing wisdom for someone who's had a heart attack has been to put them on beta blockers for the rest of their life. 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

Zach Topp used to laugh at Riley Green's road gym setup, and now Zach's doing the exact same thing as him. I like that. Here's South of

0: south of Sanity. So how exactly did Zach Toff get into music?
1: Being in Washington, I didn't really have anyone to guide me on, like, what I need to do to, like, get into the music business. So I was just playing and singing, and I practiced like crazy, and that was kind of it. And then in college, I moved to Boulder, went to CU Boulder for a year, well, I guess three semesters, and then decided I hated it. And I was a year away from finishing a mechanical engineering degree and decided I was sick of it. Well, that was my story to my parents.
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23: Few people now have asked me about a TikTok trend that they've come across. It's called 75 Hard. The challenge was created by entrepreneur and author Andy Frisella, who calls it a, quote, transformative mental toughness program and an Ironman for your brain. So here's what it entails. Eat a structured diet with no alcohol, drink a gallon of water, read 10 pages of nonfiction, take a progress photo, and complete two 45-minute workouts, one of them outdoors, every day for 75 days. Quite a challenge. We asked CNN fitness contributor Dana Santis about this, who reminded us that sustainable fitness isn't about punishment or proving discipline through extremes. It's about building habits that integrate into your lifestyle in a way that feels supportive and repeatable. If you ask me, that's going to be the key to long-term success. I'm Dr. Sanjay Gupta, helping you live a better life.
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Video is out. Just watched it. Here's Think As You Drunk on Country Nights Live.

and think about how busy it's been in country music with the behind-the-scenes stuff. All in 1 week, John Party's getting divorced, Jelly Roll's getting divorced, and Lainey Wilson got married. I don't know what's in the water, but something is. Here's Bone Keys Wallet, Lainey on Country Nights Live. I'm

0: Shelton up next, and here's how he's following in George Strait's footsteps.
1: He's been a constant presence my entire country music fan life, you know, but way before I knew I wanted to be a country artist, way after I became a country artist, and just love his sound. 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And I've taken note of that, you know, as I've made records. I've always wanted to do that, kind of keep pushing the envelope and moving forward a little bit. Just can't say enough great things about George.
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21: A better life with Dr. Sanjay Gupta.
22: Colleague of mine went to a meeting of the primetime seniors the other week. There are programs like this all over the country for people in their 60s, 70s, 80s, and beyond to stay active. It's not just something to keep older folks busy. It helps to keep their bodies in shape and their brains sharp. Showing up with a good attitude is a must, and research shows that having the right mindset actually does lead to better physical aging. So if you need some suggestions to boost your positivity, experts we talked to recommended focusing on goals, which can boost your confidence. Practice gratitude, they said. One of the seniors my colleague met told her that just waking up in the morning is, quote, better than the alternative. That's true. Focus on the things you can control. Diet and exercise, and very importantly, surround yourself with positive people, because that can be contagious. I'm Dr. Sanjay Gupta, helping you live a better life.
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Thomas Rhett just received his star on the Music City Walk of Fame Wednesday here in Nashville. Introduced by Jordan Davis. Heartfelt moment right there and well-deserved. Here's It Goes Like This on Country Nights Live.

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18: A better life with Dr. Sanjay Gupta.
19: By age 35, two-thirds of American men will experience some degree of noticeable hair loss. And by age 50, about 85% of men will have significantly thinning hair. That's according to the American Hair Loss Association. Now, one dermatologist explained that hair loss can either be genetic or it can be triggered by stress, illness, surgery, medications, major life events. No matter the cause, a lot of men, understandably, are frustrated by hair loss because it seems like a loss of control. You can take great care of your scalp by all sorts of expensive lotions and potions, but that might not matter. There are some tried and true medications that might work, like minoxidil or finasteride. But another solution is just shaving it off. And I've heard more and more how liberating this can be for a lot of guys. That's the ultimate control of their appearance. I'm Dr. Sanjay Gupta, helping you live a better life.
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Check this out. It's Flatland Calvary. The song's called Never Coming Back. This is Country Nights Live. 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

0: Carry On, Kenny Chesney's latest on Country Nights Live. You know, he really loves women who love hard. I love those kind of women, too.
1: I'm very attracted to women that love hard, that they got a little bit of island soul to them. They got a little bit of hippie in them and a whole lot of free spirit. And I guess all my years in the islands, I just became attracted to that kind of person, you know, and met so many wonderful people from so many different parts of the world. And I think that whether they want to be a doctor or whether they want to play music in Hawaii or whether they want to grow a garden or whether they want to surf around the world or bartend in the islands or whatever it is their passion is, that's what drives them.
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11: 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In the run-up to bedtime, everyone's phone should go away, no questions asked. And if you need some help sort of, I guess, resetting expectations, try engaging parents of your kids' friends for a more coordinated effort. I'm Dr. Sanjay Gupta, helping you live a better life.
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gotten a ton of requests for Riley Green's brand new song. We already played it. We're going to play it for you again here in just a little while. In the meantime, y'all are also requesting this one in the droves tonight. Thank you so much for calling in. It's Worst Way.

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0: Rocky Mountain Low, Corey King, Co Wetzel. It's Country Nights Live. Corey was with us on the show yesterday. If you missed any of it, we're going to revisit some of that conversation on tomorrow's show. Here's what he has to say about being a songwriter before he was an artist.
1: When I moved to Tennessee, you know, when I got my publishing deal, it was after kind of hitting pause on an artist career a little bit. I'd been offered a record deal at a great record label, but it just wasn't quite right. My vision for it was like Eagles-ish, and they're very successful people that, like, their opinions are very valid, but they had a different opinion on what the music should be, and it was more radio-friendly and more in that, like, Rascal Flatts lane. And that stuff's great. I mean, I grew up listening to that stuff, but that's not in my wheelhouse. That's not like what I do well or where I think my strong suit is. So I kind of respectfully said, that's not the deal for me. And then I ended up with this publishing deal, and I kind of said, I'm going to focus on being a great songwriter and writing songs for other people. The crazy part is, like, I never got a Nashville cut by any artist, but I was getting Texas cuts, and they were working down there. I would go see William Clark Green play a sold out show, and they're screaming the song that we wrote.
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23: For decades, the prevailing wisdom for someone who's had a heart attack has been to put them on beta blockers for the rest of their life. But new research suggests that might not be necessary, and that the benefits of these medications probably taper off after a year or two. On the whole, and for the average person, beta blockers are very safe and very effective. But, as with any medication, they can come with a cost, a financial one, and also potential side effects. We're talking about things like fatigue, dizziness, dry mouth, dry eyes. I want to be clear when I say that you absolutely should talk to your doctor before starting or stopping any medication. Point is, if you're years out from a heart attack and you're in otherwise good health, you might want to ask your doctor about discontinuing beta blockers. You'll want to, of course, keep up a healthy lifestyle, diet, exercise, and sleep. I'm Dr. Sanjay Gupta, helping you live a better life.
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If you haven't spied on Ella Langley on social media lately, she's got a whole collection of videos and photos that she just put up. Really gives you a cool glimpse into her life and what a cool personality she has. She's just so real. Here she is with Morgan Wallen. I Can't Love You Anymore. This is Country Nights Live.

0: Say so. Dan and Shay, here they are talking about that song a bit.
1: There's been times in our career where, you know, it hasn't always been like that. We've had a lot of special songs that are truly personal to us. And we've had a lot of songs that, you know, I didn't necessarily connect with personally, and that's okay too. But I think there's something different when you have a song that has a message like this that you feel like, man, I can't wait to get this out to the people. And, you know, we kind of had that with Bigger Houses. I always felt that way on stage singing that song because I knew it was a message that people needed to hear and we needed to hear first and foremost. And I feel that way about Say So as well. This was a message that all of us need to hear, and us first, really.
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15: A better life with Dr. Sanjay Gupta.
16: They say consistency is key, but sometimes you just gotta switch it up. A new study out of Harvard School of Public Health found that varying your exercise routine could add years to your life. What exercise someone did didn't matter much. What did matter was that all the exercises together worked all the muscle groups in their body. Now, an added benefit to changing things up is it can help you push through the plateau effect. That's when your body gets so efficient at doing something that you actually stop getting better at it. And we know from previous research that specializing in any one sport at a young age can make someone actually more prone to injury. And as experts we talk to point out, even elite athletes switch up things with their workouts, making sure to target strength, cardio, flexibility, balance, and doing that every single week. I'm Dr. Sanjay Gupta, helping you live a better life.
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Good morning, good evening, whatever time of day it is for you. Always happy that you are here. My name is Justin. This is the Overnight Ride. So much rain in Nashville. I heard someone call it the Seattle of the South the other day. One of my neighbors went outside in his canoe because our street flooded. And just hung out, drank a couple beers, and I admire his positivity. I want that in my life. Another

0: brand loyal, and I might be crazy, and I would love you to judge me on this. I'm Justin. It's the Overnight Ride. Friday was National French Fry Day. And of course, with French fries comes ketchup. There was a blind taste test. A bunch of people buy Food and Wine. And the number one brand for ketchup was obviously Heinz. Heinz is the goat. Heinz is the king. Heinz never be beat. If I walk into a place and they don't have Heinz, I tend to leave. Or like mark it down. I'm like, well, this will be my last resort next time. Not Hunt's. Hunt's is okay. But like Bobby's Kitchen or something, it's random. It doesn't say Heinz. I won't eat there. You know what? Fake it. Put bland ketchup in the Heinz bottle. I'll probably still eat there.
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1: A better life with Dr. Sanjay Gupta.
15: Not all screen time is created equal. And a new study out of Sweden is helping us understand this even better. So researchers followed more than 20,000 people over nearly two decades and determined that passive screen time, like sitting on the couch and watching television, raised someone's risk of dementia. But if they did something active, like reading, puzzles, or interacting with other people, this same group of people saw their risk of dementia drop. Just like you gotta put the work in to keep your body in shape as you age, you basically have to do the same thing with your brain. A couple things I have found to help: working to learn something new every day, whatever it might be, challenging yourself in some way every day, and really importantly, staying socially active. Some days that means meeting friends in person. Other days, maybe an email, a text, or a phone call. Just stay engaged. I'm Dr. Sanjay Gupta, helping you live a better life.
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Luke Combs, the new one from him, at Rethink Some Things on the Overnight Ride. I don't know if I want to call it funky or jazzy. We'll go with jazzy. Some jazz influence in that one. My name's Justin. It's Warren Zeiters and Pretty Little Poison.

Stella Lefty Boston on the overnight ride. There's a sports station right across from where I sit. All the producers over there keep singing that song. It's everywhere. We can't avoid it. Even the sports guys. I threw it.

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She has her Be Her perfume. And now Megan Maroney has jumped into the scent game as well. Calliope. Calliope. I still can't get it right, and I've heard it 1,000 times.

0: Hardy, Eric Church, Morgan Wallen, Tim McGraw, MacArthur on the overnight ride. If you haven't heard, Eric Church has his own custom guitar now that you can purchase for $800 and comes with a bottle of whiskey. Good deal.
1: 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Second and third shifters, we are here for you. More of the overnight ride is next.
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1: A better life with Dr. Sanjay Gupta.
13: As someone who's been married nearly 25 years, I'll tell you, there's a lot of great things about having a spouse. And according to a new study out of the University of Miami Health System, marriage might even be linked to a lower risk of cancer. Why? Well, the researchers said people who are married are less likely to engage in risky behavior. They're more likely to get a nudge to go to regular preventive medicine appointments and screenings. And they have a partner to share the load of family obligations, household chores, and finances. No one is saying you should get married in the pursuit of better health. But if you are single, how can you build a strong support system to maybe get some of these same benefits? Do your own research, find out what's important, and then hold members of your squad accountable and let them hold you accountable as well. That can provide a lot of support. I'm Dr. Sanjay Gupta, helping you live a better life.
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is Justin. This is the Overnight Ride, as always, on Instagram. Justin Off Air. I did put a little vlog up of me being in a music video for Ian Munsick's Love is Blind. I'm in it for 8 seconds. The vlog is longer than how long I'm in the music video. But content is content.

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0: was done for.
1: My name's Justin. This is the Overnight Ride. Cheyenne, the pony girl, back on with us in a couple minutes. I bring her on when I need to be put in check, and I don't think I'm going to be checked on this one. I have a very strong opinion.

0: Cheyenne, the pony girl, is back on the overnight ride. How are you?
1: I am so good.
0: So if you don't know, Cheyenne believes there's ponies at every single McDonald's in America because you used to get pictures with them at the McDonald's in Fremont.
1: Yes, Fremont, California. Nay, I do.
0: Okay. Every time I need like an opinion or maybe to be put in my place, I bring you in here. So here's my question to you. Mm-hmm. You and I and like a bunch of our coworkers are at my pool and we went out afterwards. We went swimming, 4th of July, went out afterwards. I counted swimming in the pool as my shower for the day. And I think a pool shower is acceptable because like arguably you're cleaner than in a shower because you're in the water. It's like constantly flowing around you and chlorine kills a lot of stuff. You have an opinion on my pool shower.
1: I don't think it's a shower because if a little kid pees in the pool, now I have pee on me. And I know it's sterile, but like, I don't want that on me.
0: But there was no kids in the pool that day when we were there.
1: Someone else could have peed. An adult could have as well. It's just as bad.
0: Oh, I would not want adult pee on me. I still think a pool shower counts. I feel cleaner when I get out.
1: I just don't think it does. Because then I feel like, bleh.
0: I think like, you know, when you get wrinkly from being in the pool, I feel like that makes it cleaner. I'm like, cleaner.
1: Yeah, no. I feel like I still need to like smell like Bath and Body Works if I go out or something.
0: What if we made a giant bubble bath in my pool?
1: See, we could do that, but I still would take a shower after.
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3: 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The overnight ride will be right back.
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20: A better life with Dr. Sanjay Gupta.
21: When you need your body to perform, but some of your muscles are having trouble,
2: other muscles can sometimes help compensate. This is a great thing short term, but long term, it can lead to serious and even chronic aches and pains. So if you've got nagging stiffness or irritation somewhere, don't push through it. Try to figure out why it's happening and how you can correct it. Strength and conditioning specialist Dana Santa says, performing exercises at a deliberate tempo makes it easier to notice when the wrong muscles are taking over, and also gives the intended muscles a chance to engage before that compensation kicks in. Dana suggests that starting with primary movement patterns such as squatting, hinging, pushing, pulling, rotating, and core can help make compensation easiest to identify and to address. I'm Dr. Sanjay Gupta, helping you live a better life.
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0: Thomas Rhett, Jordan Davis, Ain't a Bad Life on the Overnight Ride. I saw opening night of Thomas Rhett's new tour. Just dialed it. Just a professional musician. The band's incredible. It comes near you. Go. It's Cody Johnson and Horseback.
1: He's a ranch hand in a pinch, man. Hotter than the red on a cattle brand. Cause she's a gold digger with a quick trigger. A cast iron skillet swinging lid flipper. Now he's a double wide on the county line.

horseback. Now he's a buckskin, 15 hands, five-time team road champion,

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You know, put your hands up, put your hands down. Burn some calories while listening to Mr. Roar. My name's Justin. It's Bailey Zimmerman and Chevy Silverado.

Shane Proffitt has an opinion on which dessert you need to bring to him. Butterscotch pie, but 4 inches of meringue on top. I wonder if he breaks out the ruler. I would. I like my pies the way I like my pies. Shane Proffitt, long live country, on the Overnight Ride.

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1: 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We'll be right back.
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17: I don't know about you, but my social media feeds are flooded with lotions and potions and gadgets, all promising to unlock different components of longevity. But if you log off, take a step back from all the hype, you'll find that the actual keys to a longer, healthier life are hiding in plain sight. There are four of them. Number one, nutrition. The Mediterranean diet really is the gold standard. Number two, exercise. You should be getting 150 minutes of moderate intensity exercise or 75 minutes of vigorous intensity exercise every week, plus strength training and stretching. Number three, sleep. Sleep is when your body and your brain repair themselves. You should be getting 7 to 9 hours a night. And finally, number four, often gets forgotten, socialization. It's not a bonus. It's a necessity for a healthy life, finding a sense of community, purpose, and belonging. I'm Dr. Sanjay Gupta, helping you live a better life.
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99% done. That's what Post Malone told us about a month and a half ago about the new album. Still nothing. Still waiting. Bated breath. He's on tour, so maybe when the tour ends. Post Blake.

My name's Justin. This is the Overnight Ride. I did keep the mics rolling while Megan Maroney was here on Friday morning, and I found something that didn't make the air, but I had to ask her about it. We'll do that after Luke Combs and after Chase Matthew. It's Back in the Saddle on the Overnight Ride.

0: My name's Justin. This is the Overnight Ride. So something that didn't make the air on Friday with Megan Maroney was this. So, Megan, I was at Texas Roadhouse for my birthday, an annual tradition. And you know how they put you on the saddle when it's your birthday?
1: Yes.
2: They put me on the saddle, and then 6 months later came on. This was...
1: Did you get you some honey butter rolls?
2: All of them. I mean, multiple baskets.
1: Yeah.
2: Do you have a favorite chain restaurant?
1: Cane's. I mean, Cane's. That's my favorite fast food restaurant. If we're talking like other restaurants, I mean, I just got to go Cane's, honestly, probably. Yeah. I mean, I was talking about Cane's earlier. I could drink the sauce.
2: And the toast.
1: Texas Roadhouse is good, too, though. The rolls. Like, I love a good roll. I have no self-control when it comes to, like, roles like that.
2: That's
1: why I just, like, don't insert myself in those situations, because I don't have self-control. So I'm like, I can't go there.
2: It's the only place it's acceptable to dip something in butter and not use a utensil.
1: Yeah. Do they do peanuts there still?
2: Or do they do the bags.
1: During
2: the pandemic, they, like, got rid of it because you were throwing stuff on the ground, which was an attraction.
1: I find it weird that COVID made them stop that and not like
2: the peanut allergy.
1: like when I heard they stopped doing that, I was like, oh, I bet somebody like sued them because of the peanut allergy. And they're like, no, it was COVID. And I'm like,
2: okay,
1: that seems soft. If it wasn't about the peanut allergy, bring it back, Texas Roadhouse.
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19: We talk a lot here about ultra-processed foods and the many ways in which they can negatively impact your health. They've been linked to weight gain, obesity, type 2 diabetes, cardiovascular disease, even cancer. And now a new study out of UCSF found that high ultra-processed food intake was associated with something called intramuscular fat, which is exactly what it sounds like. That's fat inside your muscles, which can cause them to become weaker. Now, in this particular study, the researchers noticed more wear and tear and pain in people's knees because of weakened thigh muscles. Cutting back on ultra-processed foods isn't easy. The CDC estimates at least half the calories in our diet come from ultra-processed foods. But if you're looking to eat cleaner, cutting out sugar-sweetened beverages, that may be the best number one thing you can do to try and get started. I'm Dr. Sanjay Gupta, helping you live a better life.
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This one was number 31 back in February for Jason Aldean for number one hits. And now he has 32. I feel like we're going to hit 40 rather quickly. It's How Far Does a Goodbye Go on the Overnight Ride. She said

Tyler Hubbard land on the overnight ride. The Still the Problem Tour. Morgan Wallen picks up again this week. We can finally start making predictions on who walks out with him. Be in Baltimore, I believe their first baseman, Pete Alonso, former Mets, will walk out with him. Maybe Michael Phelps, because he's like Baltimore, D.C. He's walked out with him before, I believe.

My name's Justin. This is the Overnight Ride, as always, on Instagram, Justin Off Air. 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

0: I was a Stanley Cup hater. Not the trophy, the beverage container. Until recently when I got one. Now I might have to get this one. Stanley and Casey Musgraves have revealed a collaboration. It's cow print. And it looks furry. It's not furry. It looks furry. A furry water container would be gross. The 16-ounce everyday one, $45. The legendary bottle, $55. A little pricey, though, but I've dropped this thing 1,000 times. Has yet to break. So I believe in the quality. The only problem is the straw leaks, which I don't love.
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21: Everyone poops. It's not just the name of a classic potty training book. It's a universal truth. Even though everyone does it, almost no one wants to talk about it. Dr. Tricia Pasricha wants to change that. She's the author of a new book. It's called You've Been Pooping All Wrong. And she says there are three critical P's of pooping. The first is propulsion, both the voluntary push you exert and the involuntary contractions that happen naturally within your body. Top line, when you feel the need to go, don't hold it. The second P is pliability, which refers to stool softness. The keys to this one are making sure you're drinking enough water and eating enough fiber. And the last P is for pelvic floor. If you can get your knees up above your waist while you're on the toilet, like on a stool or a garbage can or a stack of books even, that can make all the difference. I'm Dr. Sanjay Gupta, helping you live a better life.
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Kane Brown has revealed that he is done with tattoos. He's on the cover of Inked magazine along with an interview. His chest has been covered up a couple times. He's just like, I'm over it. But he did reveal something that he didn't tell his wife. The last time he got tattooed, they put him to sleep, which is like a trend now. You get everything done in one shot, and you get a really good nap in. It's Kane Brown, woman, on the overnight ride. Hey, it's not.

broke the attendance record in Sweden. No shock there. Every venue Luke Combs plays, he breaks the record. Was in Amsterdam over the weekend, I'm sure. In a couple hours, we'll get the article where he says he broke the record. I think he's preparing for the Super Bowl. I think that's why we're getting a lot of records.

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Kenny Chesney wrapping up his residency at the Sphere, the second go around this past weekend. You can see him live one more time, September 17th. That'll be on NBC for the Today Show. And then we roll around to September 25th when the new album comes out. And then I believe this fall, a tour announcement from Kenny Chesney for next summer. We deserve it. We need a summer of Kenny. Let's carry on the Overnight Ride.

0: aware of the weird conspiracy theory that's come out of the show that bears aren't real and they're people in human costumes? Recent evidence, a bear eating a bag of Doritos, a bear eating fudge, and now a bear eating a peach. How would the bear know that it's peach season? Unless there was a human in there. Broke into a mall in Alaska. Didn't break in, though. He triggered the automatic door. How would he know that the door is automatic? Now, the bear did poop on the floor, which kind of destroys the conspiracy theory, but the evidence keeps on coming. This started out as a joke, but now the joke has devolved into bears being people in costume. I think it might be real. How do you know it's peach season?
1: 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The overnight ride will be right back.
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3: Everyone poops. It's not just the name of a classic potty training book. It's a universal truth. Even though everyone does it, almost no one wants to talk about it. Dr. Tricia Pasricha wants to change that. She's the author of a new book. It's called You've Been Pooping All Wrong. And she says there are three critical P's of pooping. The first is propulsion. Both the voluntary push you exert and the involuntary contractions that happen naturally within your body. Top line, when you feel the need to go, don't hold it. The second P is pliability, which refers to stool softness. The keys to this one are making sure you're drinking enough water and eating enough fiber. And the last P is for pelvic floor. If you can get your knees up above your waist while you're on the toilet, like on a stool or a garbage can or a stack of books even, that can make all the difference. 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

The Night Champion came out on June 12th, Coe Wetzel's brand new album. A couple days later, he gave us five new songs, and I believe there's two mystery songs we're waiting for. Not sure when the date is, but we'll get them soon. Here's Hurts Like You on the Overnight Run.

0: Graylin James, Water at a Wedding on the overnight ride. Still sneaking around crowds. Wrote giant hits for Jordan Davis and Morgan Wallen. You can go into a crowd, watch the show, and then he gets up on stage and people are like, hey, that was the guy drinking beer next to me a couple minutes ago.
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20: You know, it's funny, when I think back to what the typical American dinner looked like when you and I were kids, there's usually some kind of meat featured at the center of the plate. Vegetables are there, but often thought of as a side dish. More and more, though, we are coming to realize that a plant-based diet, with little or no meat even, is going to be a healthier way to eat for just about everyone. New study out of the University of Hawaii Cancer Center found that eating a high-quality plant-rich diet that includes whole grains, vegetables, and fruits may prevent cognitive impairment even when people start that diet in their late 50s and 60s. Yeah, it's important to make sure you're getting enough protein, fats, complex carbohydrates. Just because you cut out or even cut back on meat, though, is not a license to eat whatever you want. Focus on eating whole, real foods. I'm Dr. Sanjay Gupta, helping you live a better life.
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Megan Maroney, Beautiful Things on the Overnight Ride. She was on the show this past Friday talking about that song that she wrote for her niece, who's almost 3 years old. She was in the car with her, and she listens to Auntie Meg on the radio. Then she got in the car, and she goes, oh, that's the same voice. Auntie Meg is singing to me in real life.

My name's Justin. It's the Overnight Ride, as always. Instagram, Justin Off Air. 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The Outlaw Sherry Lee. Here he is with Kevin Powers. It's Move On.

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0: Jason Aldean, Don't Tell On Me on the overnight ride, I believe, is 32nd number one.
1: We're going to hit 40 pretty quickly.
0: 31 was February, 32 in July. We're going to get there.

0: ride. Who's this?
1: Jeff the Joke Guy.
0: Jeff in Dallas. What's up?
1: So three golf clubs go into a bar. The first is a pitching wedge and orders a beer. The second is a 7-iron and orders a beer. The last club orders a water. The bartender says, "Why are you ordering water? The other two guys ordered beers." And the last club replies, "I'm the driver." So I got an elevator to the 16th floor, and as I got out, the operator said, "Have a good day, son." "Don't call me son," I said. "You're not my dad." He said, "No, but I brought you up, didn't I?"
0: Oh, man.
1: So a teacher asked little Johnny, "Why are you so quiet today?" And little Johnny said, because my mom is at the hospital and my dad is at the police station. And the teacher said, "Oh, I'm sorry. You hear that? You want to go home?" And little Johnny said, "Yes, please." After Johnny left the classroom, the teacher asked his classmates, "Why is Johnny's father at the police station and his mother at the hospital?" And his classmate says, "Because his father is a cop and his mom's a nurse." This is Jeff the Joke Guy, signing off.
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13: Everyone poops. It's not just the name of a classic potty training book. It's a universal truth. Even though everyone does it, almost no one wants to talk about it. Dr. Tricia Pasricha wants to change that. She's the author of a new book. It's called You've Been Pooping All Wrong. And she says there are three critical P's of pooping. The first is propulsion. Both the voluntary push you exert and the involuntary contractions that happen naturally within your body. Top line, when you feel the need to go, don't hold it. The second P is pliability, which refers to stool softness. The keys to this one are making sure you're drinking enough water and eating enough fiber. And the last P is for pelvic floor. If you can get your knees up above your waist while you're on the toilet, like on a stool or a garbage can or a stack of books even, that can make all the difference. I'm Dr. Sanjay Gupta, helping you live a better life.
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Hardy, favorite country song on the overnight ride. Hardy's been on the show twice, and I've asked him about the Hicks tape. If you don't know what it is, go look it up. He can never confirm if it's happening again, but he says it's not dead, which gives me hope. Some weird collaborations on there, but I love them all. Charles Wesley Godwin, Luke Combs. Better that way. Oh, boo.

Bailey Zimmerman's favorite color seems to be white. White truck, white cars, always wears all white. His last tour, white carpet on the stage. Although Marley May did poop on it one time. That's the risk you run when having a bunch of white stuff. Why only wear black t-shirts? It's BZ and Chevy Silverado. Why?

0: Family Man on the overnight ride from Toadstuck, Arkansas. I've said it 1,000 times. I will not stop saying it because it's such a good town name. He didn't know it was a weird name until he left his small town. How'd you not know when you were there?
1: We're here for you. Second and third shifters, we are here for you. More of the overnight ride is next.
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13: We talk a lot here about ultra-processed foods and the many ways in which they can negatively impact your health. They've been linked to weight gain, obesity, type 2 diabetes, cardiovascular disease, even cancer. And now a new study out of UCSF found that high ultra-processed food intake was associated with something called intramuscular fat, which is exactly what it sounds like. That's fat inside your muscles, which can cause them to become weaker. Now, in this particular study, the researchers noticed more wear and tear and pain in people's knees because of weakened thigh muscles. Cutting back on ultra-processed foods isn't easy. The CDC estimates at least half the calories in our diet come from ultra-processed foods. But if you're looking to eat cleaner, cutting out sugar-sweetened beverages, that may be the best number one thing you can do to try and get started. I'm Dr. Sanjay Gupta, helping you live a better life.
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I'm Justin. It's the Overnight Ride Instagram. Justin off air. Still, the Problem Tour picks up again this week in Baltimore, Maryland. We'll see who walks out with Morgan. Here's Don't We.

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1: What are the worst comments that people make that they think maybe that they're being nice, but it's just a rude comment? And we've already had a couple of texts about this. Haley said the worst is you're not even that big when you feel like you're huge. And congratulations to you, Haley. She says she's 19
2: weeks. Oh, 19 weeks is a lot. Good for you, Haley.
1: And so I agree with that, too. Like, you know, people saying either, wow, you're a house.
2: Right.
1: Because I have a friend who said, like, people kept telling her that she was a house.
2: A house, specifically.
1: Yeah, you look like a house.
2: Well, you are home to somebody, well, so I guess.
1: But that's, you don't say that, right?
2: But it's like a knocked up when they're like, wow, you look like you're ready to pop. And she's like at 7 months.
1: Right.
2: You know?
1: Like, what? Okay. Oh, great. Thanks. Or are you sure it's not twins? I've heard that one a lot, too.
2: Yep.
1: Katie said, told our in-laws, my mother-in-law said, I kind of thought you were. I could tell that your face was different. And father-in-law said, yeah, I thought something was different from looking at you. And, like, gestured towards the torso. Like,
2: no, you didn't.
1: That, no, right.
2: Oh, 0256 said, someone told my friend it must be a girl because girls steal your beauty.
1: What?
2: Wow.
1: Wow.
2: I cannot believe
1: that.
2: Oh
1: my gosh.
2: That is shocking.
1: What is with people? Like, so, you don't realize that that's like a rude, kind of mean comment?
2: Right.
1: And this kind of goes along with it. So it doesn't have to be, you know, baby carrying related,
2: right?
1: Obviously.
2: I've got a couple about my nose.
1: Someone keeps asking you, people keep asking you if your nose has been broken before.
2: Yeah, I had a medical professional, a nurse, ask me. She said, she started with, well, you played football, right?
1: First of all, do you look like you played
2: football? She's like, oh, you wrestle? I'm like, no, look at me. Like, what about me says that I do that? She said, but you've had that nose broken a couple of times. And I said, nope, literally never.
1: Nope.
2: It's just how it's shaped.
1: Yep.
2: I've also had people tell me that it works for my face. And then it's like, well, so does Toucan Sam's. Like, it works for my face?
1: I always like people say, you have a voice for radio. Okay, what does that mean exactly?
2: Mm-hmm.
1: Or a face for radio or something like that?
2: Well, okay, first of all, if you think that's funny to tell us that, it is funny.
1: First of all, everybody says it.
2: We've heard it a million times.
1: Yeah. 6259 says, you look tired. There is someone here who consistently tells me you look tired. Number one, I'm always tired. So what's new?
2: Yeah.
1: And number two, like, does that mean I look like crap today?
2: How do you draw the conclusion that somebody looks tired?
1: Like, I actually washed my hair and did my makeup today, and you're telling me I look tired?
2: Yeah. Are you all right? Are you feeling okay? You look tired. Thanks.
1: My cousin was also telling me, someone just wrote in, I've lost the text now, said, you look so skinny. And my cousin was just telling me about this because she lost a ton of weight after a major surgery.
2: Mm-hmm.
1: And people were commenting now on how good she looks and how skinny she is.
2: Mm-hmm.
1: And she's like, okay, but also I wasn't fat to begin with.
2: Right.
1: I just lost a lot of weight. And in some ways, it's like almost an unhealthy amount of weight.
2: Right.
1: That she couldn't, after her surgery, she couldn't keep on weight anymore. And so it's like for people to say you look so great now, it's like that's kind of mean and off-putting, right?
2: Mm-hmm.
1: Smile. You'd look prettier if you smiled. That's a terrible one, right?
2: You know what? Okay. This is not actually that rude, but it bothers me more out and about because you will either hear, you guys aren't having enough fun.
1: Yeah.
2: Or, oh, if we are laughing and joking around, oh, you guys are having too much fun. Okay, what's the right amount of fun?
1: Yeah,
2: because if I'm sitting here, I'm not having enough. If I'm laughing, I'm having too much.
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12: As someone who's been married nearly 25 years, I'll tell you, there's a lot of great things about having a spouse. And according to a new study out of the University of Miami Health System, marriage might even be linked to a lower risk of cancer. Why? Well, the researchers said people who are married are less likely to engage in risky behavior. They're more likely to get a nudge to go to regular preventive medicine appointments and screenings. And they have a partner to share the load of family obligations, household chores, and finances. No one is saying you should get married in the pursuit of better health. But if you are single, how can you build a strong support system to maybe get some of these same benefits? Do your own research, find out what's important, and then hold members of your squad accountable and let them hold you accountable as well. That can provide a lot of support. I'm Dr. Sanjay Gupta, helping you live a better life.
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1: The average American worker is losing 51% of their workday on low-value tasks like data entry and email management. Mm. Now, if data entry is your job, well, that's your job.
2: Sorry about that.
1: But if you were hired to do something else and you have to sit there and enter data into spreadsheets and manage emails, this is like team communications.
2: Yeah.
1: The biggest time drains, people said, writing emails, data management, and catching up on team communications.
2: Yeah.
1: And so you've got email and Slack at work. Oh, I feel for you.
2: It's rough, man.
1: That's
2: it's
1: terrible.
2: A rough world out there. And honestly, like, I feel like sometimes half my job, because we have people that are out of the office, and then I have a staff of part-time people who are not around every single day.
1: Mm-hmm.
2: So, you know, but some people work, like, they're expected to be out in the field, so to speak.
1: Right.
2: You know? So half of my job is waiting for people to email me back.
1: Uh-huh.
2: Or text me back, or call me back.
1: Because you need information from them before you can move forward.
2: Proceed. Yeah.
1: Yep.
2: Yep. That's, yeah, I had a lot of busy work.
1: And then it's, yeah, what do you do in between?
2: Instagram.
1: Well, at least you're honest. One of the things that we have to do here is that every morning I get an email from our commercial traffic department that tells me what commercials missed for whatever reason.
2: Oh.
1: And so they tell me what commercials missed. I have to fill that out on a form and sign it and scan it and send it back to them.
2: So they're telling you what to write on a piece of paper,
1: mm-hmm.
2: and then you have to send it back to them.
1: Yes.
2: Yeah, there's something wrong with that system.
1: Yeah, imagine they sent me a picture of a cat, and they said, draw this cat, and then I sent back the picture.
2: Have you ever? No, because that would be more interesting, because then you're copying the cat.
1: Not day after day.
2: No, that's true. Have you ever inquired why you need to do this or what the purpose is?
1: Because they need it for some sort of reconciliation, and occasionally they will get something that comes up in a report that actually did air.
2: I see.
1: And their report is wrong.
2: So you're confirming what their report is.
1: I'm confirming their report.
2: So he said, can't you just sign off on what they said? But you're actually double checking their work.
1: That's what it's supposed to be. 90% of the time, it's exactly like they said.
2: Yeah.
1: And so every now and then.
2: But the one time it's not.
1: Right. And it's okay. Then I've saved this.
2: You're going to get in trouble.
1: One commercial.
2: Right.
1: You know, that actually it did air. You can see that it was right here.
2: Yeah.
1: Taylor said, I work in a medical field in a specialty office. I'm in charge of the fax server, so I have to go through every fax that comes in all day and get rid of all the junk ones.
2: How many faxes come in these days?
1: Right.
2: Are we talking like scans to like scan to email?
1: Uh-huh.
2: Because I don't know anybody that has it. Like fax machines as we know them, because we don't really have the same phone lines as we used to have. So
1: right.
2: It's not really the same.
1: Still, going through and sorting through all of it.
2: There's a lot of people in the workforce right now who have no idea what a fax is.
1: Taylor says, more than you know, so many. Is it a real fax machine? Like, do you hear it going, making all the fax noises?
2: No, you can't. We don't, like, those phone lines barely exist anymore. They're taking them out of businesses.
1: I mean, I hear you, but
2: how does it work now?
1: Is it really faxes, or is it emails, but with extra steps?
2: Can you start calling it facsimile? And just confuse everyone you work with.
1: I recently received a facsimile.
2: Yeah, just for fun, right? Just mess with the people that you work with.
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1: So would you rather have super weird or super vivid dreams forever or never dream again? And I've been told we always dream, but we just don't remember them.
2: Right.
1: So I don't know. But I think right now in this moment in my life, I've had so many vivid dreams that I can't decipher from reality or like, did this really happen or not? Because I've asked you.
2: It's just inconvenient because you're asking me.
1: I'm just so confused. I think I would rather not remember my dreams.
2: And it's as simple as like you telling me something.
1: Yeah.
2: And you're like, didn't I tell you about this? And I'm like, no, you didn't.
1: Didn't we talk about this?
2: I promise you we did not.
1: I swear to you, we had an entire conversation about it.
2: Mm-hmm.
1: Like, you can't convince me otherwise.
2: So here's what
1: you're probably messing with me, right?
2: Yes, that's it. Yep, I'm messing with you. I'm having conversations early in the morning or late at night so I can then say, no, we never had that conversation.
1: Yeah. Did you decide?
2: I think I'm going no dreams too because I've also had some that are very vivid. Like, whenever I have very vivid ones, I wake up super sweaty.
1: Oh,
2: and I don't like that at all. So I'd rather skip that part.
1: But to never dream again seems kind of sad, doesn't it?
2: I guess.
1: I don't know. Right now, it's just so confusing. I'm not a lucid dreamer.
2: I can't control my dreams, so I don't know if I'd miss them.
1: Can anybody really control their dreams?
2: And some people say they can, yeah.
1: Interesting.
2: They can choose what they do in their dreams.
1: Would you rather spend the rest of your life trapped inside or trapped outside?
2: Ooh, inside.
1: Are you an indoor cat or an outdoor cat?
2: Absolutely an indoor cat.
1: Yeah, I'm definitely inside. I'd like to be able to see the sun sometimes and open a window.
2: Do I need the fresh air?
1: Yeah, I want windows.

0: and the option for airflow.
1: But there's such a narrow band of weather where I'd be okay living outside.
0: Right.
1: Most of the time I'd be like, I'm too cold, or I'm too hot.
0: I'm too hot.
1: Yeah, why are there bugs everywhere?
0: What's happening? Would you rather give up breakfast or dinner?
1: I've gone long stretches without eating breakfast.
0: Yeah.
1: I feel like I would sooner give up breakfast than dinner.
0: I just love breakfast food so much.
1: Yeah.
0: So I could have breakfast for dinner, I'd be fine.
1: And it's only the first time you're having breakfast food.
0: Right.
1: You have pancakes.
0: So that's acceptable.
1: Well, this is completely novel to me because I don't usually eat breakfast.
0: I mean, before this time in my life, I skipped breakfast almost all the time.
1: Yeah, like all through college I did.
0: Yeah.
1: I mean, we used to skip it pretty frequently now. I'm trying to make sure you have food in the morning now.
0: But I don't feel good if I don't eat the first thing.
1: But before that, we wouldn't eat until after the show.
0: Yeah. Would you rather spend a full day sitting or standing?
1: I don't know.
0: Can I put my feet up if I'm sitting? Like I don't want to just sit, but if I can like lay down, fine.
1: Or is it just in a chair the whole time?
0: Because that would make me nuts.
1: Yeah.
0: I would have to get up. At least if you're laying down, you can still like, it's a different kind of stretch than when you're sitting in a chair.
1: Right. You can kind of stretch out a little bit and let me pick my shoes beforehand, but I feel like of those two, I'd rather stand all day.
0: Yeah.
1: Because I've spent, you know, like the day at a theme park where you stand in line the whole time.
0: Jean says when I was pregnant, I dreamt I had a girl, and then I did.
1: Ah, you know, you wouldn't know. You wouldn't have known if you didn't dream.
0: Wouldn't have known. You never would have known. You still
1: I mean,
0: wouldn't know.
1: Eventually, you would have figured it out, I suppose.
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0: Country, a better life with Dr. Sanjay Gupta.
1: We've all been there, in a boring meeting, a long lecture, struggling to stay awake. No matter how hard you try, you nod off, and that is never a good look. Aside from the obvious, making sure you're getting enough sleep, there are a couple quick pick-me-ups that experts recommend before you take your seat. If you have time, you might try to squeeze in a quick nap, just a couple minutes even. That can increase your alertness. Or try to pop outside for a quick walk, get your blood and your hormones pumping, splash some cold water on your face, or grab a cup of coffee, obviously. If you're not a caffeine drinker, even just taking small sips of water throughout your meeting could be enough to keep you awake. Of course, you could also make a point to engage in the meeting. You're not likely to fall asleep while you're actually talking. I'm Dr. Sanjay Gupta, helping you live a better life.
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0: 102.9 W4 Country. Good morning. It's Madison Riley and Brian Welch. It is 6:15 on your Monday.
1: Good morning. It's going to be a hot one. Sun and highs in the mid-90s.
0: Oh, 90s.
1: Yeah, we're above 90 all week for the high.
0: All week. Oh, my goodness.
1: I'm so sorry.
0: It is July. It tends to what happens like mid and towards the end of July.
1: It's hot. Yeah. In the summertime.
0: And I'm humid, I'm assuming, as well.
1: Oh, humid enough, certainly.
0: Of course. Yeah, of course it is.
1: Anyway, it's a Monday morning.
0: It is a Monday morning. We had a good weekend. Holland had her first Tigers game.
1: She did. We have a certificate to prove it.
0: If we do. I didn't know that they did that, but how fun. And man, did she get like the attention of the entire stadium.
1: Oh, man. Strangers walking by.
0: Everybody.
1: We're just hearing people gasp. Yeah. We're like, they're looking at our baby. We know.
0: It was great. Yeah, we had a good weekend. Hope you did too. It's Monday morning. We'll get through the week together.
1: Let's kick it off. Lisa Manning has your country news now.
2: I'm Lisa Manning on 102.9 W4 Country. When it comes to news, we're first in country. Country news now. Ne-Yo makes his debut in country music with his new project, Highway 79.

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0: 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Good morning. It's Riley and Welch. It is 6:23 on Monday, July 13.
1: Good morning. We're about to go through birthdays, who you share it with, what else to celebrate, and what happened on this day in history. I'm not going to lie, not a very exciting one.
0: Really?
1: Yeah.
0: Just not much going on?
1: It's a real Monday in history, I guess.
0: Oh, well, all right then.
1: We have the surrendering of Fort Necessity during the French and Indian War.
0: How necessary was it?
1: Obviously not. We did fine anyway. We'll get to that after Lainey Wilson on 102.9 W4 Country.

0: 102.9 W4 Country. Good morning. It's Riley and Welch at 626. It's Monday, July 13.
1: If it's your birthday, thanks for waking up early with us. You share it with actor Ken Jeong. He is 57 today. Cheech Marin is 80. Harrison Ford turns 84. And Sir Patrick Stewart is 86 today.
0: Harrison Ford is 84.
1: Just seems like he's been, you know, 70 for...
0: for a long time.
1: 30 years.
0: Yeah, for a long, long time.
2: Forever.
0: Right? It both makes sense and not at all.
2: Mm-hmm. Well, happy birthday to them and a happy birthday to Annie Danieloff of Dexter and Dan McCoy of Pinckney, who submitted their names to the True Community Credit Union birthday list on W4Country.com.
0: If you're looking for any old day to celebrate today, you could hire a barbershop quartet to sing for you because it's National Barbershop Music Appreciation Day.
2: I used to sing barbershop in high school.
0: Did you? I bet you did, David. It's also National Beef. It's National Beans and Franks Day.
1: Mmm.
0: I mean, it's got its purpose.
1: Sure.
0: You know?
1: We have a couple of Franks if we need to do something with them.
0: Oh, I thought you were talking about people. I'm like, I don't know any Franks.
1: We have a couple of hot dogs in the fridge, yeah, Madison.
0: We do. We do. And did you have a pet rock when you were a kid?
1: I did, but mine was pretty artsy because it was painted to look like a ladybug.
0: Oh, that's fancy.
1: So.
0: That's fancy.
2: Did you name your ladybug Rock?
1: I think it was just Rock.
2: Aw. I did not.
0: Not Rocky or...
2: We couldn't afford a rock.
0: No. Aw. I used to go up north and collect the Petoskey stones.
1: Yeah, we had several of those.
0: Yeah. Anyway, it's International Rock Day.
1: Cool.
0: That's about it.
1: Like, not the music, but...
0: No, it's like actual... Okay. Yeah, why would I go through all that?
2: Not the wrestler?
0: No.
1: The Rock.
0: Not the Rock either, no.
1: This day in the year 1585, a group of 108 English colonists led by Sir Richard Grenville reached Roanoke Island, North Carolina. Whatever happened to that place? This day in 1754, at the beginning of the French and Indian War, George Washington surrendered the small circular Fort Necessity in southwestern Pennsylvania to the French. Obviously not that important. This day in 1836, John Ruggles received patent number one from the U.S. Patent Office for a traction wheel used in locomotive steam engines. Now, it wasn't the first ever patent. The previous 9,957 patents were not numbered.
0: Oh.
2: Ah.
1: So, you gotta start somewhere, I guess.
0: I guess so.
2: So, what was his name?
1: John Ruggles.
2: I love it.
1: Yeah. Thank goodness they don't call them Ruggles wheels on trains. Or do we wish they did?
2: Do kind of.
1: That's what happened on this day in history.
0: Head to W4Country.com. 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You can put your birthday up there or someone you know, and we'll wish them a happy birthday right here.
1: Let's get a first look at the roads.
2: We've got an incident on 23 South right at Heine Road that's causing a little bit of a slowdown this morning. But otherwise, it looks like our main roads are running at posted speeds. If I've missed something, let me know. 734-623-1029. 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
1: And with that, we'll go to the newsroom and get your headlines. 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
3: From the Cook and White Heating and Cooling Newsroom, I'm Renee Vitale. South Carolina Senator Lindsey Graham has died at the age of 71. Graham served in the U.S. Senate for more than two decades and became one of the Republican Party's leading voices on national security and foreign policy. South Carolina Governor Henry McMaster is expected to appoint a temporary replacement until a special election is held. President Trump reacted on Truth Social, calling Graham one of the greatest people and senators he had ever known and saying that the longtime lawmaker and ally will be greatly missed. A 27-year-old man was killed and two others were injured after an altercation escalated into gunfire Saturday afternoon at Great Lakes Crossing in Auburn Hills. Deputies say that the shooting happened near the mall's food court around 4 p.m., prompting a lockdown and heavy police response. One suspect was taken into custody within minutes, and investigators report the incident appears to have stemmed from a dispute between the individuals involved. Authorities say that the mall reopened after the scene was secured, and the investigation is ongoing. And Governor Whitmer has vetoed nine bills that were at the center of a lengthy court fight just hours after the Michigan Supreme Court ordered that they be delivered to her desk. The legislation had been passed nearly 2 years ago, but was never sent to the governor after Republicans took control of the state house. Whitmer said signing the measures now would create legal and budget problems because some deadlines had already passed and the bills would take effect retroactively. She called the delay political gamesmanship while Republicans blasted the vetoes. That's the latest from the Cook and White newsroom. 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

0: 102.9 W4 Country. Good morning. It's Riley and Welch and David Moan. It is 6:38.
1: And a good morning. We're looking pretty sunny with highs in the mid-90s today.
0: Yeah. So we're going home like right after the show before it gets too hot, right?
1: Already too late, but we'll try.
0: You got a fun fact for us today?
1: I do. You know, it's we're in the midst of World Cup fever.
0: Yeah.
1: The final four teams remaining in the tournament. Spain, France, England, and Argentina feels like the odd man out. But when you have the best guy in the world.
0: No, that doesn't. No, this feels like this is how it's supposed to end, right?
1: Mm-hmm.
0: Like, this is. There were so many other opportunities for so many other teams this year.
2: Mm. Yep.
0: But this is sort of average. I mean,
1: yeah.
0: Like how it would work out.
1: Spain, France, and England are winning the world. What year is it?
0: Right.
1: So with World Cup fever, 28% of Americans believe they could beat a World Cup goalkeeper in a penalty kick.
0: I mean, I did watch our guy just watch a couple of goals go through.
2: Yeah, it depends on the goalkeeper.
0: Yeah.
1: Sure. A World Cup caliber goalkeeper, 28% of Americans, and this is highest with Gen Z, 43% reporting. Yeah, I could do it.
0: Gen Z doesn't play soccer. Get out of here.
2: I mean, they did when they were kids.
0: Gen Z?
1: Most of us did when we were kids, yeah.
0: I don't know. Does Gen Z play sports?
2: Not anymore.
1: You think they haven't played anything?
0: Not past, like 6 years old, right?
2: Yeah.
0: Yeah.
1: Confidence was just 12% of baby boomers. So
0: that's a huge percent for baby boomers. Are what age group now?
1: 12%.
2: They're like 112, I think. Right?
1: Okay. Oh, now that's a great question. Yeah. Can you beat
2: the top? Sorry.
1: Can you beat them today?
0: Okay. Baby boomers are 62 to 80 years old.
1: Yeah.
0: Look. There are some baby boomers who I'm sure are in great shape. I'm not really sure if 12% of them. All right, I just Googled Tim McGraw. He's 59. I was going to be like, Tim McGraw could be like the baby boomer who could maybe do this.
1: But he's Gen X, right?
0: He's 59, so technically he's Gen X.
1: So do you think you could score a penalty kick on a World Cup caliber goalkeeper?

0: because they make it look pretty easy, right? Like they just do little twinkle toes and then they run up and just bop, and then the goalkeeper dives the other way. Mm-hmm. And you're like, huh, what an idiot. No wonder everybody beats this guy.
1: You got to watch the hips. The hips are going to tell you which way the ball's going to go.
0: Something tells me, like the layman walking onto the pitch.
1: It's not going to work.
0: Would telegraph their kick.
1: Who are these people? Are these people who actually played any kind of sport, let alone soccer?
0: That's a great
1: in their
0: question.
1: Life? I would like to know. Who are these people?
0: I don't know the demographic information, Madison. But I'm curious if there's some sort of physical feat like this that you think you could just walk on and nail.
2: I feel like it's probably the same people that were like, I could fight a bear.
0: I was literally thinking, I could fight a bear crowd also believes they could score on a goalkeeper.
2: No.
1: Right? Thank you, David. It's as simple as that. No.
0: It's as simple as that. You're mistaken. Now,
1: we need to set this up. No, like seriously.
2: Genuinely.
0: What's Tim Howard doing these days?
1: Let's go. Hey, we have the Ann Arbor Football Club
0: We have AFC, in our backyard.
1: We do.
0: Let's
1: get their keeper, and let's set this up. And we'll find a prize or something, and if you can get one past their keeper, you win a prize.
0: Mm-hmm.
1: We got to set this up. We got to make this happen. So I know we know people on the Ann Arbor with this organization.
0: Yep. Yeah.
1: Reach out to us. Text us right now or email us. I'm serious. I'm so unbelievably serious about this.
0: Yeah.
2: Either if you have a professional soccer goalie or a bear,
1: let us know. Yeah, let us
0: and
1: know.
0: And we'll try to fight that person or bear and or score a soccer goal against them.
1: We have to score a goal against the bear and fight the keeper.
0: That doesn't sound fair to the keeper.
1: Oh, wait, no.
2: I did find a boomer who
1: it's bear versus keeper, right?
2: I think could score.
1: Yeah.
2: Dolly Parton.
1: Ooh. Oh, well, of course she could. That's a different story.
0: She can do anything.
1: Dolly above everything.
2: Yep.
1: That's not even a competition.
0: If you think you could do this,
2: you're wrong.
0: Get yourself on our list now for when we set this up. 734-623-1029. Here's Billy Zimmerman and Luke Combs.

0: 102.9 W4 Country. Good morning. It's Madison Riley, Brian Welch, and David Mohn. It's 6:45. I'm still really worked up about this
1: I know.
0: This is, I'm already planning out this event. We have to do this. we need several goalies.
1: Yeah. I think we should go to the colleges.
0: Yeah.
1: Right? And get their keepers,
0: yeah,
1: too.
0: Yeah. U of M has a football team.
1: Mm-hmm.
0: EMU has a soccer team, you know.
1: What the world calls football. Yeah.
0: You know, EMU has a soccer team.
1: Yeah.
0: Mm-hmm. Let's get their goalies out here and see who can actually get one passed. Just the average Joe. Maybe you played in high school.
1: Okay.
2: Sure.
1: No ringers.
0: Yeah. Because what's your stat? The average person.
1: Yeah, this was,
0: 28% of people didn't play soccer.
1: Average ordinary person, 28%. Now, there's the possibility they could have played soccer at some point, and they were asked this question.
0: Mm-hmm.
1: But, you know, just a random sampling of people. 28% said, yeah, I could do it. Penalty kicks, yeah.
3: Could we turn it into a science experiment where we get, like, a five-year-old, a middle schooler, a high schooler...
0: Yes.
3: Like an adult and then a semi-professional and a professional, and you have to like try to get it past each of them.
1: George.
0: We can bracket this.
1: can you score a goal against a five-year-old?
3: Yeah. Because there will be people who can't.
0: Guaranteed. Yeah. Bryce texted in and said 85% of people can't get it past a local beer league football keeper.
1: Mm-hmm.
0: People underestimate how hard it is to kick a ball. And mm-hmm. you know what? I bet you half the people would miss the ball.
1: Oh, yeah.
0: And we're not talking about a golf ball.
1: Just like a Charlie Brown.
0: We're not talking about swinging a golf club and, oops, there's a divot now. We're talking about a ball as big as your head, and I bet you miss it.
1: Yeah. I think you're right, Madison.
0: 28% of people.
1: People would whiff. They'd
0: My
1: be pulling stuff.
0: Foot. No, it's not a thing.
1: That is what you use to kick the ball. What's happening on the road?
3: We've got an incident on 23 South right around Heine Road that's causing slowdowns all the way back through 59. But otherwise, things are running at posted speeds. If I have missed something, though, let me know. 734-623-1029. 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

0: 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Good morning. It's Riley and Welch at 657.
1: Madison is hard at working her personal contacts already.
0: I already am.
1: To put together.
0: I don't care if it's too early to text someone. I've already done it. What's done is done. It's too late.
1: I love how mad you get when people text us after, what, like 7 at night? And you're texting people at 7 in the morning?
0: 6:45 in the morning. Yeah.
1: Stay tuned if you think you could score a penalty kick on a professional goalkeeper.
0: This is great. But we'll get kicks for ticks, man. We'll do something fun about this, for sure. I've already got it planned out.
1: And when she puts her mind to something, you know it's going to happen. Right now, let's get a look at the roads.
2: 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Otherwise, things are looking okay this morning. But if I've missed something, let me know. 734-623-1029. 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
1: Good morning. Looking pretty sunny today with highs in the mid-90s.
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1: Got another chance for you to win that flyaway trip or two to Vegas to see Old Dominion live in concert.
2: All you need to do is text the national keyword, QUIET. 295-819. QUIET 295-819 now for a chance to win.
1: Coming up, we did some rearranging over the weekend. And Madison, you wanted to ask if anybody else does this, or we have a collection of little gifts that we could give.
0: So we have this takes more explanation, I think. But yeah, do you have a gift shelf in your, like, you know, your the closet that's the catch-all of everything closet? Maybe there's a drawer, a box, a basket. In growing up in my house, my mom always had, like, the top shelf in the closet, the front room closet. She had just random little, like, hostess gifts, I guess is the best way to sort of call it. Do you have this in your home? Did your parents have this in their home? I feel like it's a mom thing.
1: Yeah, I don't recall having this. We'd have to hope my mom is listening.
0: Just little things. Candles, or maybe a decent bottle of wine. Or who knows, any like little something or other, just in case last second you need something, a little gift for somebody. Do you have this in your home? Because I have this basket and it's overflowing, but I want to talk about what's in the basket.
1: We now have two baskets.
0: Yeah, 734-623-1029.

0: 102.9 W4 Country, good morning. It's Rowdy and Welch at 710.
1: Good morning.
0: And David is here as well.
2: Hi.
1: We're looking to sunny today with highs in the mid-90s. In fact, highs topping 90 all week. It's a hot one out there, folks.
0: Can I broadcast from home this week?
1: Sure, we have the technology.
0: We do. Sounds great. Really didn't think you'd say yes right away.
1: I mean, assuming that if you're fine, that I will be muting your microphone when we're not on the air, because I don't want to hear you complain about it the whole time.
0: I won't complain if I'm home and in the air conditioning.
1: Oh, believe it when I see it.
0: I don't complain about it if I'm cool. All right, so I need to know, did you have we had a gift closet when I was a kid. It was my mom's thing.
1: This is sort of along the lines of having a coffee cake in case of drop-bys.
0: Yes. Yeah, that's right. Basically, if you need something in a pinch, you have it there ready for you. That's the whole idea, mm-hmm. right? So my mom, it was a closet. It was a shelf on our entryway closet. It was kind of a deep closet. So like behind the coats, there was like, I don't know, 4 or 5 shelves. So you had to like push through the coats to get back there.
2: Uh-huh.
0: It was like kind of the perfect place because nobody ever, you know, went back there. Nobody ever saw that stuff.
1: They were hidden.
0: Yeah.
2: Mr. Tumnus was back there.
0: So then.
1: You go far enough. Yeah,
0: if you go far enough. So then the top shelf of that closet, she had things like candles and, like bubbles and little like random, like kind of like dollar store toys.
1: You say bubbles or bobbles?
0: Bubbles.
1: Okay.
0: Like you know, you blow bubbles.
1: Okay. Yeah. Not like baubles.
0: No.
1: But okay.
0: No.
1: Just making sure.
0: Or like sidewalk chalk summery things for mm-hmm. kids.
1: Okay.
0: For adults, like what did I, candles and maybe some spa things.
1: Mm-hmm.
0: Just any fun thing that she would kind of just come across, and it wasn't like crazy expensive. She would just kind of grab it. And if we needed a hostess gift, if you're going to someone's house and you're like, oh, I don't have anything to bring, you know, she would have like maybe decent, but like not expensive wine.
2: Sure.
0: Not like wine she was like gifting,
1: yeah.
0: but it was wine that like she would just have in there. It was not wine that, well, and of course, if you had an emergency at home and you needed to get into that, you could. But it was just wine on the shelf that you could bring in, yeah. you know, as the hostess gift that would be nice for a dinner party or something.
1: So you can grab something on your way out the door.
0: Yeah.
1: Forgot to get something. Or just got invited
0: to
1: something.
0: Maybe coffee mugs, something like that. You forgot about it. Life gets busy. You never know when you need it. Maybe, and this is not for like, okay, if someone had a birthday party, not for if someone had
1: a
0: bridal
1: presents.
0: Shower. No. That was like you did the present shopping for those things.
2: Yeah.
0: Those events, those occasions.
1: You have also used this for like when you sell something on Poshmark,
0: mm-hmm.
1: you will sometimes grab just a little tchotchke,
0: something extra.
1: A little extra thank you for buying an item from me.
0: Especially if you bundle something, right? Someone made like a $100 purchase, bought like 6 things. And I was like, oh, let's put something. Let's give her something.
1: I have to
0: nice.
1: Go find them all in the closet, but they get the thank you gift.
0: It's a win-win for you because more things just end up leaving the closet.
2: Uh-huh. There you go.
0: You're participating.
1: Anyway.
0: Should feel good, Brian Welch.
1: I'm just waiting for that part to hit.
0: So we cleaned out our closet and I have a basket in our like, it's really a pantry closet, but we don't use it as a pantry.
1: No.
0: It's our storage closet
2: because mm-hmm.
0: we don't really have much storage. So we cleaned that out a little bit this weekend, and my gift basket with all the little gifts in it is just overflowing with stuff.
1: So much so that there's now a second basket.
0: There's 2 baskets now. And I need to go through there and weed some stuff out because some of it is like some nicer like lotions and things.
1: Yeah.
0: But they've now at this point, they're a few years old and
2: sure.
0: I don't know like what's the expiration on some of these. So
1: right.
0: I'm not going to, you know, it's something that I wouldn't have used. So I'll double check and go through there and
2: mm-hmm.
0: see if any of it's expired. If I'm not going to use it, it'll get tossed.
1: So,
0: but I want to know, do you have this and what do you have in your closet?
1: And how do you stock it?
0: Right.
1: Because you said your mom, when she would see things, be
0: yeah.
1: like, oh, that would make a fun little gift.
0: I think so. I mean, I guess I never really paid attention, but I know that mm-hmm. sometimes she would be, if we'd went to like an art fair or something and there were like the little, I remember like a little, what do you call it? Like a nightlight cover.
1: Uh-huh.
0: And it was like a stained glass kind of nightlight cover.
1: Sure.
0: It was really cute. And I think it was like, I don't know, $5 or $10 or something. So not crazy expensive.
1: Mm-hmm.
0: And she got one for the house and then she got an extra one to put in the gift closet.
2: Well, that's adorable.
0: But I think she got a deal maybe for getting 2 of them. So the
1: sure.
0: second one went in the gift
1: you
0: closet.
1: You can haggle at the art fair, right?
0: Yeah, of course. So things like that, you know, there would be maybe like little, jars of spices or something that
1: mm-hmm.
0: she, you know, or teas,
1: mm-hmm.
0: you know, something like that she could put in there.
1: And how do you stock yours?
0: Yeah, 734-623-1029.
1: I'm asking you how you stock ours.
0: So going through it, I realized the majority of ours is gifts that I've been given that I just don't care for.
1: See, people giving these little tchotchke gifts, you go, oh, well, thanks so much for thinking of me on your way to my party that you brought this. I'm going to throw it in my closet and give it to some other schmuck next time they host a party.
0: No, it's nice stuff. It's just I'm very particular with, this is especially like...
1: passing around the same fruitcake.
0: Sort of toiletry items, I guess you would say, spa items. Like, I'm pretty specific with the things that I would use for myself, like lotions and... I don't know, like foot scrubs and stuff like that.
1: I've never seen this sort of brand loyalty that my wife has.
0: I do have a lot of brand loyalty.
1: And brand contempt.
0: So the things that I have that I won't use, I put in there.
1: Yeah.
0: I feel like that's pretty reasonable. And then someone gets a nice basket, they'll probably use it.
1: Maybe. Or you'll stock theirs.
0: Right. Okay, so we already have a text. Anthony says, I grew up in a Mexican household. My mom would keep tortillas and beans on standby in case anybody stopped by. I like, that's great.
1: Yeah. I'd be calling people up. You want to stop by?
0: I think people just stopped coming because they were tired of the tortillas and beans.
1: I would have stopped by.
0: Michael says, candles everywhere. Rochelle says, we have one of those. Our family calls it the bag of gifts from Christmas past. Yeah. The things you got, like the stocking stuffers that you're never going to use.
1: Uh-huh.
0: Yeah. So what kinds of things are in the bag of gifts, Rochelle?
1: Let us know. 734-623-1029. 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

0: 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Good morning. It's Madison Riley, Brian Welch, and David Moen at 724.
1: Good morning. We're talking about, do you have a stash of little gifts that you have in a case of emergency?
0: Yeah.
1: A host gift, that sort of thing.
0: You thought I was a crazy person. We got tons of people texting in here.
1: Okay.
0: Peter says my wife has...
1: I still think you're a crazy person.
0: Peter says my wife has some nice soaps, hand creams, scented candles, wine, and candy.
1: Okay. Okay. So you prepared for a number of different settings there.
0: If you have this, for us, it's a basket in our, like, storage closet. Well, now it's two baskets. But it's in our storage closet, and it's just the second, like, the last second gift that you need when you're heading out the door and you forgot. Or maybe it's something extra to beef up, like, a larger gift. Like, you went shopping for this gift, but it's, like, a little something extra part of this.
2: Yeah.
0: Or to round out the theme or something, right? 734-623-1029. You see Benjamin's coming.
1: Well, I mean, same page. The way Madison describes what it took to get through the closet when she was younger, it makes me think it was actually the original gateway to Narnia.
0: It might have been, actually.
1: That's where you found Mr. Tumnus.
0: There was a lot in that closet. Lisa says, I have a friend that goes to charity fundraisers and bids on big baskets with themes. When she wins, she breaks them up, uses the individual items for the gift closet. They have things like beach-themed or weekend barbecue themes. It's kind of fun.
1: Yeah.
0: Lindy says, my mom is a now retired teacher. She would have unwanted gifts from students. Like, they went into the guest room dresser. If we needed a gift, we learned to shop there first. See? Convenient.
2: Genius.
0: The whole family knew, right?
1: Yep.
0: And I like that there's some people texting in, like, they all have stuff in there for kiddos, too. Like Carrie said, for the kids, I keep some books and puzzles or games. For the adults, I keep books, CDs and videos. CDs and videos. That confuses me a little bit.
1: like VHS tapes?
0: Yeah. Huh. Interesting.
1: Wow, thanks for this copy of Land Before Time 3. You shouldn't have.
0: You might need to update that closet. Renee says, I have mini jar packs that have themes like baking or Mexican night. I also have assorted birthday cards. Well, we have cards galore, too.
1: Oh, my gosh.
0: The cards we have. We actually brought some of the cards in here. For just to have them in this at the station.
2: Sure.
0: Because if anybody needs a card.
1: And to get them out of our house.
0: Come by the station. These came out of my mom's gift closet. And she left them when she died.
1: Uh-huh.
0: There's millions of them.
1: They say you can't take it with you, and it's
0: no,
1: true.
0: No, you can't. Also have birthday cards, little makeup bags with cute toiletries, candles, lots of candles, coffee mugs with fun syrups or coffee flavors, shower or bath bombs. Those sound pretty good.
2: Mm-hmm.
0: Those sound all right. See, this is a thing.
1: I believe you. Oh, it's a thing.
0: I like this one. 1012 says, I will have cool mugs, great to gift with a bag of Ruse Roast. That's great. When you can include something like local in it, I think that's really cool.
2: Yep. Yeah,
1: especially for folks who are like out of town. You're like, oh, you got to try this place. Oh,
0: fancy chocolate bars for last minute hostess gifts. There you go.
2: Oh, those wouldn't survive.
0: Right. No, right. We would dig right into those.
1: Honey, where are the fancy chocolate bars?
2: I don't know.
1: We must have mice.
0: See, Brian, watch. This is a thing. People do this.
1: Yeah.

0: 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Let's get a look at the roadways.
1: We're experiencing some slowdowns on 23 South, starting at 96 and heading down toward Silver Lake Road. It looks like on 96 East, right around Kensington Road, we've got some slowdowns as well. But otherwise, our main roads are running at posted speeds. If I've missed something, let me know. 734-623-1029. That's the only station specializing in your local traffic, 102.9 W4 Country.
0: And we'll go to the newsroom to get your headlines. Good morning.
2: Heating and cooling newsroom. I'm Renee Vitale. The U.S. military said it hit 140 Iranian military targets in its latest strikes following an attack on a merchant ship passing through the Strait of Hormuz that it blamed on Iran's Islamic Revolutionary Guard Corps. It marks the third round of U.S. strikes in a week. Iran's Revolutionary Guards declared the Strait of Hormuz closed until further notice and until interference by the U.S. ceases. The U.S.-led Joint Maritime Information Center said, however, that the southern route remains open. And across the region, Iranian state media claimed its forces had retaliated by targeting U.S. military sites and assets. Qatar said three people, including a child, were injured during interception operations. Kentucky Senator Mitch McConnell has broken a four-week public silence regarding his health, revealing that a fall in a mild case of pneumonia led to his hospitalization on June 14th. In a statement released Sunday, the 84-year-old lawmaker said that he noted he briefly lost consciousness during the incident, but confirmed that tests have ruled out a stroke, heart attack, or concussion. McConnell, who is currently recovering at a rehab facility, stated that he's not yet well enough to return to the Senate floor, but continues to manage legislative business through his staff. And UAW President John Fain facing new federal scrutiny as the Justice Department has reportedly launched a grand jury investigation into allegations that he used his position to secure special treatment for his fiance and her sister. The probe follows findings from a court-appointed federal monitor who accused Fain of abusing his authority and retaliating against union officials who challenged his decisions. Fain has denied the allegations. That's the latest from the Cook & White newsroom. 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
1: Good morning. Pretty sunny today with highs in the mid-90s.
0: You ready to play Beat Brian's Brain?
1: Oh, I think so.
0: We have $150 on the line, thanks to A2 Auto Glass. But I think we also have tickets on the line.
1: Oh.
0: Just if you get through to play, we'll give you tickets to see Hank Williams Jr. this Friday at Pine Knob.
1: Oh.
0: Yeah.
1: Country Boy can survive.
0: This is a good one.
1: So, just for playing. Hank Jr. tickets.
0: Mm-hmm.
1: If you can beat me and answer more of these five trivia questions correctly, you could have a little walking around money, too. $150 from A2 Auto Glass.
0: That'd be all right.
1: But that's a big if.
0: Beer's on you at Pine Knob, man.
1: Yeah, but not too many.
0: That's a few.
1: Yeah.
0: You can drive home.
1: Give us a call, 734-623-1029 if you want to play. 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

0: 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Good morning. It's Madison Riley, Brian Welch, and David Mona. It is 7:44 and time to play Beat Brian's Brain.
1: We have our contestant Cindy on the line. Good morning.
2: Good morning.
1: What are you doing this morning?
2: I am driving to work.
1: Can we ask what you do?
2: I work at Ross, a retail store in Brighton.
1: Okay.
0: Oh, all right. Well, are you, first of all, I hope you're available on Friday because you have, just for playing, just for calling in and being the right caller, you've scored tickets to see Hank Williams Jr.
2: I'm available now.
0: That's great. That's the right answer. I love it. All right, now let's find out if you can win some money to take with you to the concert. If you're ready to start playing, the first thing you need to do is get Brian Welch out of the studio.
2: Okay, Brian, go grab that coffee.
0: Go grab the coffee.
1: Here I go.
0: All right.
1: I'm going.
0: As he heads out, I'm going to remind you, you have 7 seconds to answer each of these questions. David, when you're ready, go.
3: All right, Cindy. Agnes, Margot, and Edith are orphans adopted by Gru and his minions in which animated film?
2: Despicable Me.
3: Number 2. The soccer player designated for directly preventing the opposite team from scoring, including by using their hands, is known as what? The goalkeeper?
2: Goalkeeper.
3: The coal sweeper or Kevin? Great.
0: Kevin. Well, that depends.
2: Goalkeeper.
3: What shape is a yield sign?
2: Triangle.
3: Animals that only eat meat, like lions, sharks, and owls, are referred to as what?
2: Carnivore.
3: And finally, this New Zealand actor was originally born in Ireland before heading south as a child. He went on to be considered an international leading man for performances in The Hunt for Red October, Event Horizon, and most notably as paleontologist turned action hero Dr. Alan Grant in the Jurassic Park / World Series. Today, we celebrate this incredible life of this wonderful man. Who is he?
2: Oh, geez. I am drawing a blank.
3: Want to make a guess?
2: I have no idea.
3: That's okay. We'll get Brian back in here.
0: I didn't know this was him, by the way. I didn't know he was from New Zealand.
3: Mm-hmm.
0: Brian Welch, let's get back in here.
1: Okay.
0: Come on, hurry up.
1: I'm coming.
0: We got stuff to do.
1: I know.
3: Tickets to give away, Brian.
1: Yeah, okay, let's go.
3: All right, Brian. Agnes, Margot, and Edith are orphans adopted by Gru and his minions in which animated film?
1: Despicable Me.
3: Despicable Me is correct. We are tied 1-1. The soccer player designated for directly preventing the opposite team from scoring, including by using their hands, is known as what? Goalkeeper, coal sweeper, or Kevin?
1: Goalkeeper.
3: Goalkeeper is correct. What shape is a yield sign?
1: A yield sign is a triangle.
3: Triangle is correct. We are tied 3-3. Animals that only eat meat like lions, sharks, and owls are referred to as what?
1: Carnivores.
3: Carnivores is correct. 4-4 as we go into our final question. This New Zealand actor was originally born in Ireland before heading south as a child. He went on to be considered an international leading man for performances in The Hunt for Red October, Event Horizon, and most notably as paleontologist turned action hero Dr. Alan Grant in the Jurassic Park World Series. Today, we celebrate the incredible life of this wonderful man. Who is he?
1: He's Sam Neill.
3: Sam Neill is correct.
0: You can't beat him when he's perfect. 5-for-5 today for Brian Welch, but that was a great game. Stay on the line because we got to get you the info for the tickets. I hope you really enjoy that Hank Williams Jr. show.
2: All right, well, thank you so much. It was fun.
0: Should be a good one.
1: You're welcome. Stay on the line, and we will get your info right now. Let's get a look at the roadways.
3: Starting to see some slowdowns in Ann Arbor on 94 West around Michigan Avenue through to about State, and that becomes some slowdowns on 23 North just to the north of 94. Looks like we've got some slowdowns on 23 South starting at that 96 interchange as well and continuing down to about Silver Lake Road. Otherwise, things are running at posted speeds, but if I've missed something, let me know, 734-623-1029. 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
1: Good morning. It is time to take a look at the roadways. David's got that.
2: 94 east, west is slow from Michigan Avenue through to State Street. 94 east is slow right around the airport. We're seeing some slowdowns on 23 north from 94 up to about Washtenaw Avenue. And then on 23 south, just to the south of 96. Everything else is as to be expected, but if I've missed something, let me know. 734-623-1029. 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
0: Hey, good morning. It's Madison Raleigh and Brian Welch at 8:01.
1: Good morning. We're looking pretty sunny today with highs in the mid-90s.
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1: You have to spell it right.
0: Quiet.
1: Otherwise, it's not a word.
0: Correct.
1: Or it's not the word you want.
0: Well, right.
1: Coming up, we want to know, what would you do? Our poster shares that a coworker has been sort of making snide comments, you know, backhanded compliments, that sort of thing.
0: Mm.
1: Finally, our poster had enough. Snap and said, well, at least I don't have a bad nose job.
0: Oh, no. You're the bad guy.
1: You're the bad guy.
0: The poster?
1: The poster's the bad guy?
0: Yeah.
1: Okay.
0: You keep...
8: Just because somebody else is doing it doesn't mean you can do it.
1: Does it come back? Can I just hit him with the nuclear option? By the way, our poster did know that it was a nose job.
8: I need some more information.
1: Okay.
8: Because I want to know what the comments were that were being made.
1: Sure. We can get into that.
8: I'm not saying it's the right thing to do, but I want to know what the comments were.
2: For sure.
1: But maybe it was justified. It's gone the way I want, 2.9.

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1: 102.9 W4 Country. Good morning. It's Riley and Welch at 8:09.
2: Good morning. Looking pretty sunny today with highs in the mid-90s. I know you don't like it.
1: I don't like this at all. Uh-huh. Nope.
2: Let's get into, we want to know, what would you do? Our poster shares that at her work, she started a new job several months ago. At one point, this coworker seemed friendly. This is weird. Until the coworker saw a photo of our poster and her boyfriend, and then all of a sudden started making passive aggressive comments.
1: Okay, now I need to know what the boyfriend looks like.
2: Said, "Oh, you're going to eat all that? There's a lot of calories."
1: Wait, yep. Keep going.
2: So for background here, our poster says she's German American. At one point, this coworker asked, "So were your grandparents Nazis?"
3: Oof.
2: Mm-hmm.
1: What?
2: Now,
1: who asks that?
2: Our poster is
1: people just don't have filters,
2: to
1: right?
2: To give a lot of credit here, she said, "I didn't realize she was being passive aggressive at first. I thought she was concerned with my health and curious about my family history. I eventually started to realize when she started commenting on my relationship with my boyfriend."
1: Okay.
2: So
1: this has been going on for some time.
2: This has been going on
1: and
2: for some time.
1: It's about everything.
2: Mm-hmm. At this point, our poster says, "I was fed up. I started ignoring her, refusing to look in her direction. But recently there was one incident where she just started talking bleep about my looks. And in a fit of anger, I told her that at least I didn't need an obvious and terrible nose job to look decent."
1: Oh. Now I need to see this nose job, too.
2: Right. Well, I don't have a photo of that. Our poster says, I need
1: so much more information.
2: Our poster admits, "I said this too loud. Basically, everyone on the floor heard my comment. Because everyone was staring in our direction, she started tearing up and crying. To be honest, I knew she was insecure about her nose because it was a secret she had told me before the beef has started. And how she regretted surgery because it didn't turn out the way she'd hoped." So, initially, when they were on friendly terms, coworker confessed, "Yeah, I don't love the results of my nose job."
3: Mm.
2: Then coworker gets a look at poster's boyfriend, and all of a sudden turns real snide and mean about it.
1: Was she jealous? I'm confused.
2: I sure sounds like it. Yeah.
1: Sometimes people, and I'm not going to defend this person who was making all of these, you know, passive aggressive remarks.
2: Mm-hmm.
1: But sometimes people think they're joking, and they're not saying funny things.
2: Sure.
3: Yeah.
2: Yeah. It's a joke. Oh, really? Because it wasn't funny.
1: They don't realize that what they're saying is offensive. And not even, you know, maybe if they were close, she thought she could get away with a funny comment or two. That takes a special kind of relationship to be able to do that with sort of the snide or backhanded remarks and the other person not get upset, especially over and over and over and over and over again.
2: Right.
1: And I don't know if there's ever really a place for it, but, you know, sometimes people have a certain rapport.
2: Sure.
1: And they can mess with each other.
2: Mm-hmm.
1: And it's fine. It's all in good fun. And they know the other person's not serious.
2: Mm-hmm.
1: But then the more, and it's fun until someone takes it too far.
2: Right.
1: The moment it goes just that one extra comment too far, it's all over.
2: And this was several comments too far.
1: Yeah.
2: I mean, it sounds like initially they were friends, but if you start commenting, "Wow, you're going to eat all that, it's a lot of calories," I don't think we're friends anymore.
1: Mm. Mm-mm.
2: Like, if a few comments like that come out, I think we're done. So, like, I'm a quarter German myself.
1: Were your parents, grandparents Nazis?
2: Were my great-grandparents Nazis? Not that I know of. Certainly nobody's mentioned any of that, but it's like, it's weird to assume because it wasn't even a majority of Germans, right? I mean, we don't get all into the historical lesson, but the Nazi party was like a third of the country, maybe.
1: Right.
2: Anyway, that's beside the point.
1: No, but like, who asks that question?
2: Right.
3: Yep.
2: Yeah. If you know anything about history, you also know that, you know, the German people are very sensitive about that. It's like, not a cool thing to bring up.
3: Mm-hmm.
2: So these are clearly things not meant to just be conversation. These are meant to hurt. And our poster had ammunition, decided to use it.
1: But so this poster has never like brought this up aside from just this moment. Never said before, like, "Hey, you know, some of your comments are a little bit like, you know, much. Could you dial it back?"
2: Does not mention having a conversation with her. Tried to ignore her.
1: Mm-hmm.
2: and then.
1: Well, that's this is what happens when you bottle things up.
2: And then drop the bomb.
1: This is why you need to communicate. Yeah. This is why you need to communicate with your friends. Tell people, you know, figure out a way to express your feelings in a healthy way.
2: Mm-hmm.
1: And then these things don't happen.
2: Sure.
3: Mm-hmm.
2: That would be a good idea.
1: I probably would have done the same thing. All of that said.
2: If you were hitting me with stuff like this.
1: This sounds like something I would have done.
2: Mm-hmm. I would have been like, oh, yeah, watch this. Hit the nuclear option.
1: Yeah. Now, I don't know that it would have been that nuclear, but it would have been loud enough.
2: Yep. So The consensus.
3: Yeah.
1: You know,
3: oh, for sure.
1: You know what I'm saying? Yeah.
2: The consensus among coworkers was that our poster probably should not have done that.
1: No, of course not.
2: Boyfriend.
1: But neither should the other person.
2: Poster's boyfriend mm-hmm. thinks, yeah, you let her have it. She messed with the bull. She got the horns.
1: Mm-hmm. What would you say if I reacted that way?
2: What would I say? Yeah. I'd say, well, they had it coming. 100%.
1: We've all been in a situation like this, I feel like, right? Whether mm-hmm. we're on the receiving end or we've witnessed it, something like that. You know, what do you do?
2: Yeah.
3: I feel like the use of, like, privileged information is the thing that doesn't sit well with me. Like, the fact that...
2: If I see someone eating a giant meal at their desk, like, it's not nice, but it's fair of me to go. It's a lot of food.
3: Sure, like, it's an unkind thing, but then to be like, hey, I shared this secret with you because...
1: The nose job.
3: Yeah, the nose job. I trusted you. That's where I'm like,
1: That's this person... So the poster saves ammunition. Is what
3: it's what it feels like a little bit.
1: Yeah,
2: it weaponized something that they had after they felt like they were being attacked.
1: Right.
3: Mm-hmm.
2: 734-623-1029. What would you do?
1: What makes this person not a safe space?
3: Well, for everybody exactly.
1: Neither of them are, but yeah, in general.
3: Yep.
2: Yeah, that's true. Just don't get on my bad side because I will weaponize whatever I know about you.
1: Okay, 734-623-1029. Maybe you put your foot in your mouth. Let us know.
2: Sure.
1: Or what would you do? What would you do in this scenario?
2: Uh-huh. We need some guidance. What's happening on the roads?
3: We've got slowdowns on 94 West starting at 23 and heading through to State. And then on 23 North, we've got some slowdowns from Washtenaw Avenue up through Geddes Road. 14 West is slow from the 23 interchange through Barton. And then 23 South, just south of 96, we're experiencing some slowdowns as well. But if you see something that I'm not reporting, please let me know. 734-623-1029. That's the only station specializing in your local traffic. 102.9 W4 Country.
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2: 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Because they checked it.
1: Yeah.
2: Through auto glass.
1: Yeah.
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1: That needs to happen.
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1: It does.
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1: Good morning. We're trying to figure out what would you do in this case. Our poster says that a coworker has been making snide comments toward her, like, wow, are you going to eat all that? Looking at her lunch, or asking if our poster's great-grandparents were Nazis. Her poster is German-American. Yeah. So finally, our poster had had enough and dropped the, well, at least I didn't get a terrible nose job. Well, that was something that the coworker had originally shared in confidence. And this was stated in front of the entire office.
0: I feel like you mess around, you find out.
2: Right?
0: You know, when like, make sure your house is in order before you start poking at other people's homes.
2: I mean, that is a thing. If people've got ammunition against you, don't attack.
0: Right.
2: When I was in sixth grade, I was giving a class presentation. One of like the kids that I considered my friend was heckling me. And I went for his jugular by being like, do you remember in fourth grade when you cried because the teacher took the Pringles out of your desk?
0: Oh, no.
2: And it's still one of my biggest regrets in life. I feel so mean.
0: It haunts you.
2: Yeah.
0: Yeah. I feel like we've all had those moments, right?
2: Yeah.
0: Okay, tell us your moment, 734-623-1029. Or tell us what you would do in this scenario. Clint's texted in and says, boom, roasted.
1: Oh, okay.
0: I mean, a little bit, right? You kind of want to say what goes around comes around. Was she mean? Was she wrong? Maybe.
1: Right. Susan said, if that went down at my workplace, I'd totally be on her side. She's been throwing shade all this time and got it back once. Hopefully learned her lesson.
0: That's the thing. You can't. If you can't walk the walk, don't talk the talk.
1: Yeah.
0: You know? You can't dish it out if you can't take it.
2: And I guess those coworkers have to have recognized that
0: they've
2: she had a nose
0: something.
2: Job, right?
0: Well, yeah.
1: According to our poster, yes. It's an obvious and bad
2: so
1: nose
2: like,
1: job. So it's not a, like a big reveal, but it's like drawing attention
0: to it. No one talks
1: it.
0: About it.
2: Sure.
0: Yeah. But also, do the coworkers know that this person, is she passive aggressive to everybody or is it just this, the poster?
1: That's a great question. Is this singling out somebody or is this someone who just takes snipes at everyone? We don't know.
0: Clint also said, don't make comments like that, especially if the recipient knows your sensitive topic. Just be a nice person and mind your own business. Yeah. Daly said, I would have said the same thing. However, I would have made passive-aggressive comments back prior to the nuclear explosion.
1: Mm. Mm-hmm. 5812.
0: I probably would have gone that route, too.
1: Yeah. Says, this. You wouldn't be the bad guy if this was high school. However, it's a work environment.
0: Huh. Yeah.
1: And so even if one person's behaving badly, it doesn't give you license to as well.
0: I mean, it's still bad if it's high school, but this sounds like high school.
1: This is where you work out things like this. This
0: right.
1: is where you learn to interact
0: where you learn how to act.
1: Other people.
0: Yeah.
1: I'm for it. Maybe just because it's a Monday and I'm tired. I said, let her have it.
0: You're not taking anything from anybody this week.
1: Oh, you threw a rock at a hornet's nest and you got stung?
0: You got a comment for Brian Welch. He's going to come right back at you this week.
1: You betcha. If I know anything about you, especially about your nose, I'm taking a swing.
0: My nose is perfect. Thank you.
1: It is. It's Taylor Swift.

0: 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Let's take a look at the roads.
1: Things are a little slow on 94 West right around the 23 interchange, and 23 North just to the north of 94. Looks like we've got some slowdowns on and off on Michigan Avenue from 94 down to Saline, and on 14 West from the 23 interchange through Barton Drive. 23 South, just south of 96, is still slow this morning, but everything else is running as expected. If I've missed something, let me know. 734-623-1029. 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
2: From the Kukumai Heating and Cooling Newsroom, I'm Renee Vitale. South Carolina Senator Lindsey Graham has died at the age of 71. Graham served in the U.S. Senate for more than two decades and became one of the Republican Party's leading voices on national security and foreign policy. South Carolina Governor Henry McMaster is expected to appoint a temporary replacement until a special election is held. President Trump reacted on Truth Social, calling Graham one of the greatest people and senators that he had ever known, and saying that the longtime lawmaker and ally will be greatly missed. Preliminary findings show Graham died from a tear in his body's main artery, a condition caused by longstanding heart and artery disease. Michigan's cyclosporiasis outbreak continues to grow, with the state now reporting more than 1,560 confirmed cases and 44 hospitalizations. Health officials say the parasite has been detected in 43 counties, with Monroe County reporting the most cases, followed by Wayne and Washtenaw counties. Investigators are still working to identify the source of the outbreak, which is linked to contaminated food or water. Residents are urged to wash fresh produce thoroughly and practice good hand hygiene to reduce the risk of infection. And the long-awaited Gordie Howe International Bridge is expected to open by the end of July after U.S. and Canadian officials reached an agreement that resolved issues delaying the project. Commercial traffic could begin before August, with multiple reports pointing to a July 27th opening. The six-lane span will connect Detroit and Windsor, Ontario, creating a second international crossing for one of North America's busiest trade corridors and easing traffic at the Ambassador Bridge. That's the latest from the Cook & White Newsroom. 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

0: 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Good morning. It's Rally and Welch at 8:39.
1: Good morning. We are looking pretty sunny today with highs in the mid-90s.
0: Mm-hmm. Are you ready to go trending?
1: I am.
0: What you got over there?
1: Justin Moore back from his hiatus.
0: Oh, thank goodness.
1: And your chance to smell like Megan Maroney.
0: What does she smell like?
2: Medicine.
1: Good one, David.
2: Thanks.
1: I don't know what she smells like, but I'll tell you the name of it coming up.
0: Okay.
1: After John Party at 102.9.

0: 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Good morning. It's Riley and Welch at 8:42. Time to go trending.
1: Good morning. Here's what's hot on social media. Sad news. Actor Sam Neill passing away at the age of 78. Yeah. He announced in April he had completely recovered from blood cancer. So no word yet. Apparently this was abrupt. He was in Sydney.
0: I also didn't realize he was 79.
1: Yeah. He'd always wanted to see Montana. It's a deep cut from The Hunt for Red October. Okay. Senator Lindsey Graham also passing away after a brief and sudden illness at the age of 71. In World Cup news, our Final Four are set. It's France versus Spain tomorrow and England versus Argentina on Wednesday.
0: I think I called at least three of those.
1: Mm-hmm.
0: Like a week plus ago.
1: I believe you did. Yeah. We can pull that audio.
0: Yeah.
1: We also have Megan Maroney launching her debut fragrance. It's called Calliope. More of a reference to the Greek mythology than the musical instrument, but yes. I don't know what it smells like.
0: Oh, yeah. So, like, there's no description?
1: No.
0: Okay.
1: It smells Greek.
2: It smells like a boardwalk.
1: Probably, right?
2: It's my favorite. It's one of my favorite instruments. Sorry. It's so silly.
1: Justin Moore is trending when he said he was going to take some time away from touring. And he had a set date of like when he's returning. So it's just like this was not taking some time and seeing what happens.
0: Right.
1: And we now know he went to a 30-day rehab program for alcoholism.
0: Okay.
1: So he said that coming back on the 9th at his show, he said he's 31 days sober after a 30-day program.
0: All right.
1: So he decided that drinking too much was causing a problem for him, for his family, for his touring. And he said, enough of this.
0: You know, I really respect that. He said, this has to happen, and it has to happen now. We're not waiting for this.
1: Right.
0: We're going to make this work. Yeah.
1: Yeah. That's and then good. came right back and was open about it.
0: Good.
1: Mick Jagger is trending. He said, when asked, what are the benefits of getting older now that he's in his 80s, now he's like 83, he said, nothing good about getting old. Although he does admit that the Rolling Stones have new music, and he says, this is music that I would not have come up with when I was 30.
0: Okay.
1: So...
0: Well, that's interesting.
1: Credit that to his acumen over a long musical career. Drake is trending, and if Drake bets on you or your team, sorry, pal, it's curtains for you. $1 million on Conor McGregor in his return to the UFC versus Max Holloway. This match was over in just over a minute. McGregor injured his knee on a kick and could not continue.
0: Whoa.
1: Yeah, so not even like a close one.
0: Whoa.
1: Yeah. $1 million down the drain.
0: Wow.
1: If Drake puts money on you or starts rooting
0: What's
1: for you,
0: his no net worth?
1: I don't know. Did I cover?
0: $400 million, so he's got it to spare.
1: Finally, a terrifying video out of Yellowstone.
2: Yeah, this is crazy.
1: A tourist run down and flipped in the air by a bison.
0: Oh, man.
1: These things weigh a literal ton.
0: Yep.
1: They can outrun you.
0: Yep.
1: And they can hurl you up in the air.
0: Yep.
1: This man has serious injuries. He did survive it, waiting on further information there. But apparently this was an agitated bison. And they didn't look particularly close. I mean, it's not like they walked up and poked it with a stick. And they're like, come on, do something. Let's take a selfie. But
0: don't do that.
1: Don't do that. But I mean, I did not look like to me they were doing anything wrong. So give these animals a wide berth if you're in Yellowstone or somewhere around.
0: Didn't you say your parents went to, was it Yellowstone or somewhere, some park, national park, but they saw videos of like this is what happens.
1: They have to show videos, like park rangers. They show videos because people are like, well, but I could dodge it, or they don't look mean, or I know my way around cows, I'll be fine.
0: Mm-mm.
1: No, you're mistaken.
0: So this is wild animals.
1: They have to show crazy videos to get the point across.
0: Yeah, and I'll even then,
2: even walking the border to border. Like, you'll pass deer and everything.
1: Oh, yeah.
2: And I take my time. I make sure that they, you know, that they are safe. Give a little jingle of the keys.
1: Mm-hmm.
2: And, you know, they're more lenient, I would say, than a buffalo. Yeah. But
0: Do you ever come across the splooting cat?
2: Yes.
0: He's adorable.
2: He is very cute.
0: He's adorable.
2: Yep.
0: I took a picture of him.
1: Yeah.
0: I'll post it.
1: Poor guy. Looked a little warm.
0: He was fine.
1: Anyway, that's what's trending.
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2: We've got just a little bit of a slowdown on 23 south to the south of 96 in the construction there. And then on 14 west from the 23 interchange through to about Barton Drive. Otherwise, things are looking good. 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

0: 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Good morning. It's Rally and Welch at 8:56.
1: Good morning. I can't believe I missed this for trending. It's Home Run Derby Day.
0: Oh!
1: Major League Baseball's All-Star Break.
0: Oh, my goodness. Wow, we're halfway through summer.
1: Yeah.
0: Oh, my gosh.
1: The All-Star game tomorrow, but I prefer the Home Run Derby.
0: Yeah, it's so fun.
1: And that is tonight. It's in Philadelphia, and you've got two guys from the home team who were just here in Detroit, by the way.
0: Yeah.
1: Kyle Schwarber and Bryce Harper now going to be competing in the Home Run Derby. I'm going to give you my pick. I think it's going to be Ben Rice from the Yankees. He's very quietly hit 29 home runs this season. He's only three behind Kyle Schwarber, and I feel like nobody talks about this guy, even though he's a member of the Yankees.
2: Huh.
1: He's just like quietly hit one of the best hitters in the game this season. And I think he's my pick.
0: Okay.
1: I don't love it. I don't love seeing Yankees win anything.
0: No.
1: But I think Ben Rice has what it takes, yeah.
0: Okay. Well, we're going to watch this tonight.
1: It down. That's my pick. Yeah, they're going back to the certain number of strikes or a certain number of swings. It was timed for the past several years.
0: Yeah.
1: So if you remember the Home Run Derby from years past, where it's like they only get 10 outs.
0: That's what I remembered when we were watching it last year. I thought, what happened here?
1: So they're going back to a similar format. I forget the exact rules, but it's like they get so many outs.
0: Okay.
1: You know, and so they can keep going until they make 10 outs.
0: Okay.
1: So they only have to swing at the pitches they really like. But everyone that does not make it out of the ballpark, they're one closer to being done.
0: Okay.
1: I liked the timed format. I liked that switch. We'll see if going back to the old format works well.
0: What if the kids in the outfield don't catch it?
1: It's a good question. Still an out. Yeah.
0: Okay. Just making sure.
1: It doesn't drop in for a hit. I would love it if they were like...
0: What a fun gig, by the way, for those kids.
1: Right.
2: Oh, blast.
1: What would be fun to see is if the kids drop it, can you still make it an inside the park home run?
0: Yeah.
1: Like, can the player... You have the option of running the bases.
0: Or get a designated runner so that you can continue to hit balls while it's going.
1: Can you beat the tag?
0: Yeah.
1: And that's counts as one more towards your total.
0: Yeah. I'm just saying.
1: I'll be watching tonight. It's 102.9 W4 Country.
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0: 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Good morning. It's Madison Rally and Brian Welch and David Moan.
1: Good morning. I saved this from the other day. Restaurateurs just saying, what's the best way to order at a restaurant? And it's not to ask a server, what's your favorite? Because who knows what the server likes?
2: Yeah.
1: They suggest asking, what are you known for? Or what's your specialty?
0: Oh. Hmm. Huh.
1: Which I think, like, when I worked as a waiter, that's how I would answer that question.
0: Yeah.
1: They would ask, what's your favorite? And I would say,
0: like, oh, everybody seems to like this.
1: Well, yeah. I know this is very popular. I would have three answers ready to go. I would say, if you're looking for our most popular dish, it's this. If you're looking for a sandwich, it's this. If you're looking for a salad, it's this.
0: Yeah. Because you never know if, like, you guys have the same tastes.
1: Right.
0: Right?
2: Mm-hmm.
0: But I'll tell people what I really like.
1: Mm-hmm.
0: But what I really like, I recognize, is not going to be what everybody else really likes.
1: Sure.
0: So I remember I used to have several answers as well.
1: Mm-hmm. Now, David, I know that you're restricted in what you can get.
2: Yeah. Yep.
1: Do you are you straight to asking questions about how is this made? Is there paprika in it?
2: That tends to be, yeah.
1: That kind of limits the menu a lot, I would imagine.
2: Most places I go, there's maybe one or two things that I can have. Like, chances are I can have it, and then I start asking the questions.
1: Yeah.
2: It stinks, because I used to be like, ooh, this seems unique. I've never seen something like this before. Mm-hmm. I'll give it a try. Like, I was an adventurous eater, but now it's more just like, hey, does this have one of these 12 ingredients in it?
1: That are in everything. Crazy. If you've ever looked into nightshades.
0: Like, where does your cheese come from?
2: Yeah.
0: Like, those are the things. It's not just...
2: How is your cheese colored?
0: Is that it? You can tell?
2: That's one of the things, yeah.
0: No kidding.
1: Oh, and we got, like, we got packaged, like, shredded rotisserie chicken meat.
0: Yeah.
1: And it had some nightshade product. Mm-hmm.
0: Yeah. It was the potato starch, I think, again,
2: to keep it
0: separated. Yeah.
2: So silly.
0: So wait, but if you, like, ate something, like, if you just decided, this sounds really good and I want to eat it, would you die?
2: Probably not die.
0: Would you end up in the hospital?
1: That's not a strong enough answer for me.
2: I haven't risked it. Like, it was a couple months ago. They changed the ingredients on, like, a spicy mustard, and I didn't look at the package.
0: Oh, no.
2: And I got halfway through my meal and went, this is a lot spicier than normal. And I look at the package, so then I popped 3 Benadryl, slept it off, and had... let's say gastrointestinal issues.
0: Ooh.
2: And like,
1: I appreciate your tact.
2: It was really hard for me to talk. Like, everything gets swollen. But I can still breathe okay. I haven't had a tomato in a long time, so
0: not,
2: I don't know.
0: It's not like we have to rush you to the emergency room immediately.
2: No.
0: But we'll stuff some Benadryl down your throat.
2: Yep.
0: Put you to bed.
2: Put me to bed. And then, like,
0: lay you on your side.
2: I'll just sound like I've been smoking for 30 years for a couple of days.
1: Not rushing you to the hospital, but not like, it's worth it, I'll try it.
0: Yeah, so like, it would have to be like something really, you're really, really into.
1: Would that even be it? Like, I think that's only happening by accident.
0: Does it depend on how much?
2: I think so. Again, I haven't experimented.
0: Do you want to try?
2: No.
0: Okay,
2: no.
0: All right, that's fair.
2: Last meal.
1: For us, yeah. David, for science?
0: Yeah, for show prep.
2: I'll just take a month off.
1: For the gram?
0: Do it.
2: I'll get my will.
0: For the talk.
2: For the talk.
0: It sounds like that's not an Instagram thing. It's a TikTok thing.
1: The allergy challenge.
0: Yeah.
1: Don't do that.
2: It'll be a new segment.
0: Oh my God.
2: Will David die?
1: It's 102.9 W4 Country.

0: 102.9 W4 Country. Good morning. It's Madison Riley, Brian Welch, and David Moan.
1: Good morning. What a show it's been.
0: We've learned so much today.
1: Several of us out there, just over one in four. So if you and your three friends look around, one of you believes they could score a goal on a professional goalkeeper.
0: We're going to put this to the test.
1: I'm so excited about this. I'm telling you, this
0: is happening. We're going to find a goalie, like a good professional goalie.
1: We got AFC.
0: We do.
1: Here in town, we've got universities with their teams.
0: Yep. We're going to find a good professional goalie, and we're gonna get a bunch of average Joes together, and it's going to be the average Joe's Kicks for Ticks. We'll give away concert tickets. Look, I've already got a name for it.
1: T-I-X, right? We're not giving away blood-sucking parasites.
0: No, ticks, as in T-I-X tickets.
1: Yeah, okay.
0: Come on.
1: What else did we learn today?
0: Well, we learned that a lot of people do have a secret stash of gifts that they hide or, you know, just keep on hand in case they need a hostess gift or something. We did post this on Facebook. We got some fun answers from here, too. Candles and blankets. Steel coffee cups. Rice bags. I think there's like the eye bags, maybe.
2: I think, yeah, the heating.
0: The heated, yeah. The boo-boo bags. That's cute. I like that. I like the idea of having something on hand for someone who, like a kid who just went through something, maybe like a milestone, and they went and got, you know, something at the doctor or whatever, and they were really good about it, you know? Like, oh, gosh, what a, you know, big kid you were. Here's a little ring pop or whatever, you know? Kim says Amazon on speed dial, but Kim, like, what if you're out on your way out the door? Amazon does not deliver that quickly.
2: Someday.
0: I mean, truly, right?
1: Yeah, just like the sky dark with drones.
0: Susie says baby gift items. You never know when that baby's coming. And you know, you don't know if it's a boy or a girl.
1: Yeah, because you got to go get a blue one and a pink one of everything.
0: Cozy socks, wine. Wine, you are my people.
1: Yeah. All good ideas.
0: Yeah.
1: I'm ready to stock ours up.
0: What else did we learn today?
2: Don't make fun of people if you've had a rhinoplasty.
0: Yeah.
1: If you've got a secret nose job but somebody knows about it, tread lightly with that person.
0: Don't play close to the fire lest you get burned.
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0: 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Good morning. It's Madison Raleigh, Brian Welch, and David Moen.
1: Good morning. We might need to bring this up at some point in this week, maybe. Summer camp. Did you guys did like a sleepaway summer camp?
0: I did.
1: How many showers did you take? And versus how many days was the camp?
0: Well, we went swimming, so.
1: Good enough.
0: Oh. Just counted, right? I did go to, it was actually swim camp one year.
1: So,
0: I could have been a lifeguard by the time I finished that
1: one. You were in the water quite a bit.
0: I was in the water all day. That was the whole point of the camp.
2: I mean, I'll say I didn't get to go to sleepaway camps when I was a kid, but as a camp director of a day camp, I still don't think the kids shower
0: the
2: enough.
0: The kids need to be showered more.
1: At home, regular facilities, not using it enough.
2: Yeah. Why do you ask?
1: Well, one dad is upset that he blames the camp after discovering his 10-year-old daughter did not shower for 2 weeks straight.
2: What?
0: Look, they'll offer it. It's up to your kid if the kid's going to take the offer.
1: They will offer it.
0: They're not going to stick. The shower is here. Go do your thing. They don't go in and soap your kid down for you.
1: So that's, I mean, this was like they had the facilities that was the showers, like its own separate building. And, you know, dad's complaining because there was no, like, dedicated time for hygiene practices. Mm-hmm. It was like, here's the building whenever you want to use it. And then ended up not showering for 2 weeks.
0: I think, like, we all got up, like, especially when I was in the younger groups, like when I was, like, 7 or so, we all got up and, like, we went to the bathhouse together or, like, wherever we were staying. We had, like, our designated area where we could go get mm-hmm. ready, use the bathroom, brush our teeth, do all of the things. And I think that was always, like, a morning thing, and then we would go on with our day.
1: Mm-hmm.
0: Or we could finish breakfast and then go do that. Like it was always a morning thing, and you could do it before or after you went to the mess hall for breakfast.
1: Right. Mm-hmm.
0: And then you go on with your day. I'm pretty sure.
1: So,
0: I don't remember.
1: Yeah. So there was some time where it was like, here's the idea.
0: Yeah.
1: They're not going in there and making you shower.
0: They didn't lead me in and handcuff me to the shower.
1: That's part of the schedule.
0: Until I clean myself. No, exactly.
1: So it wasn't for this camp, and that's why dad's upset. We'll bring this up later this week. I'm curious what other people's summer camp stories were like.
0: Oh, yeah. Plenty of summer camp stories.
1: We'll get to that maybe tomorrow. Who knows?
0: Okay.
1: Sometime this week.
0: Sure.
1: It's a busy week.
0: It's fine.
1: Here's Cole Wetzel at 102.9.

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0: 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Good morning. It's Madison Riley, Brian Welch, and David Moan.
1: That's going to do it for us, though.
0: Hey, thanks for hanging out with us on a Monday. We got through it.
1: Look at us go.
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1: Yep. Stay hydrated. Yeah, all of those things.
0: Careful with the babies. Just do all of the things.
1: We will have more chances for you to win a trip for two to Vegas, where it's nice and cool, to see Old Dominion. That's on the way the rest of the week. The casinos are well air-conditioned because they know what they're dealing with. I'll be listening for the keywords more today and more the rest of the week. Veronica Raitt's up next. We'll talk to you tomorrow. It's 102.9 W4 Country. Bye.
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102.9 W4 Country. Good morning. It's Monday. How we doing? It's Veronica Raitt. I have your chance right now, though. Let's kick off Monday right. Your chance to see Old Dominion in Las Vegas, Labor Day weekend. 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
1: 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It's Your Music Plus.
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1: Yeah, I'm excited about The Voice. I definitely think I might be sneaking beers to contestants after rehearsal, especially if they do a good job. 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
7: W forecast calling for a hot day, sunny with highs in the mid-90s, staying clear overnight and lows down around 70. Continued sun, highs close to 100 tomorrow. Pretty sunny skies the rest of the week with highs in the upper 90s still Wednesday and Thursday, highs still topping 90 on Friday.

102.9 W4 Country. It's Veronica Raitt. Mondays always are a great day when I'm very productive over the weekend. I did some deep cleaning in my house over the weekend. Inevitably, within a day, I will destroy it once again. But I at least tried, so today's going to be good. It's 102.9. We've been

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4: 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And a new study out of Sweden is helping us understand this even better. So researchers followed more than 20,000 people over nearly two decades and determined that passive screen time, like sitting on the couch and watching television, raised someone's risk of dementia.

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102.9 W4 Country. Morgan Wallen's going to be at the Big House next Friday and Saturday. 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So it's going to be fun. 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

102.9 W4 Country. Coming up, we're going to talk about if Kristen Cavallari is mean for doing this to her kids or not. That's coming up after this guy who celebrated his birthday over the weekend right here in Michigan at Pine Knob. If you went, send us photos. Text us at 734-623-1029. 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

0: Luke Bryan celebrated his birthday over the weekend at Pine Knob. If you went, we want to see your pictures. It's 102.9 W4 Country. Okay, Kristen Cavallari, you know her from Laguna Beach, from The Hills. She was married to former NFL quarterback Jay Cutler. Not a very nice guy, I've heard, but also Kristen Cavallari too. Anyway, she's got three kids with Jay. She's got a 13-year-old, a 12-year-old, and a 10-year-old. And she decided that when she flies with them, they will fly in coach and she will fly in first class. She admitted to this on a podcast. Is she wrong or right? Because she wants to teach her kids the value of a dollar. So she's like, listen, I make the money and I take care of you, so you're going to be sitting in coach. Would I do this personally? No, I wouldn't. Do I think she's a bad mom for it? Not really. I mean, I'm not a parent now, so like, but do I think there's better ways to teach your kids the value of a dollar? Sure. But let them sit and coach. They're going to be fine. There's three of them, so they're not sitting next to strangers, right? If they're by themselves, like, maybe that's, I wouldn't like that, but they got each other. They're fine. She could do worse. I'm just saying. I'm not the biggest Kristen Cavallari fan. I was a big LC fan, so, but I still, it's not that deep. Or maybe it is. Let me know. It's 102.9 W4 Country.
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13: When we talk about how much exercise someone should get, current guidelines call for about 150 minutes of moderate intensity exercise or 75 minutes of vigorous intensity exercise every week. New study out of the UK makes a strong case for vigorous exercise if and when you can do it. Now, researchers determined that even little bursts of vigorous exercise can significantly reduce someone's risk of 8 different diseases: dementia, type 2 diabetes, fatty liver disease, chronic respiratory disease, chronic kidney disease, immune-mediated inflammatory diseases, major cardiovascular events, and atrial fibrillation. We're not talking about complicated training programs here. Just work with what you can into your everyday life. If you are breathless and unable to speak in complete sentences, then you've hit the mark. I'm Dr. Sanjay Gupta, helping you live a better life.
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102.9 W4 Country. It's Veronica Raitt. Good morning. It's Monday, and somebody got their star on Music City Walk of Fame. Who is it? Well, I'll tell you coming up. It was

0: 102.9 W4 Country. Ella Langley made an appearance at Big X the Plugs show over the weekend, which I think is kind of cool. She looks, and she's wearing like jeans and a black t-shirt. She looks and still looks super hot. Like, how does she do that? Anyway, Thomas Rhett officially has a star on the Music City Walk of Fame. Oh my goodness. I love this man so much. He's going to be opening up for Morgan Wallen at the Big House next Friday, and I'm going to be in attendance. So I'm very excited about that. Jordan Davis was introducing him. Niall Horan, formerly from One Direction, made an appearance. His whole family was there. Him and all five kids were there. He said in his heartfelt speech, "Thank you for singing these songs louder than I ever could. Thank you for letting my music become a small part of your life. The star may have my name on it, but it belongs to a heck of a lot of people." Congratulations to Thomas Rhett. That's awesome. It's 102.9 W4 Country.
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17: 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But every night when you go to get some Z's, how often do you really think about the temperature in your bedroom? 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That's according to the Senior Vice President of Research and Scientific Affairs at the National Sleep Foundation. We often hear about lights and screens and stress, but even modest changes in temperature and airflow can influence both how quickly you fall asleep and how deeply you stay asleep. Most experts will recommend a room temperature of 60 to 67 degrees Fahrenheit. You might also experiment with your sheets and what you actually wear to bed. Play around a bit and see what improves your sleep. 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I'm Dr. Sanjay Gupta, helping you live a better life.
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14: DW forecast calling for a hot day, sunny with highs in the mid-90s. Staying clear overnight and lows down around 70. Continued sun, highs close to 100 tomorrow. Pretty sunny skies the rest of the week with highs in the upper 90s still Wednesday and Thursday. Highs still topping 90 on Friday.

102.9 W4 Country. It's Veronica Raitt, and we are back to some hot weather this week. Today, it's going to be like 90 and then mid-90s. It's just going to be hot this week, so get by a pool if you can. It's 102.9 W4 Country.

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1: No, they don't make guys like me. 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
4: I'm feeling lucky to have my college-age kids home with me for a few weeks this summer. And one of the things I know we're going to be talking about, AI. I've started to use it more often at the hospital to get fresh takes on patient problems that I'm trying to solve. And for my girls, well, I know that they are navigating college now with these new powerful tools, something frankly that you and I couldn't have even imagined when we were in school. But while it may be tempting to outsource your studying and your work to these large language models, I beg you not to. And that's because AI chatbots tend to reproduce what researchers call weird viewpoints. That's an acronym: Western, Educated, Industrialized, Rich, and Democratic. Look, AI isn't going away, and admittedly, it can be a really powerful tool, but you don't want it doing your thinking for you. I'm Dr. Sanjay Gupta, helping you live a better life.
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Hello, good afternoon, or good morning. It's almost the afternoon, all right? I'm sorry. 11 o'clock, doesn't matter what part of 11 o'clock, it feels like the afternoon to me. Maybe it's because I'm an early bird, but, like, excuse me if I say afternoon in the 11 o'clock hour. It's 102.9.

0: Megan Maroney on 102.9 W4 Country. She is all over my TikTok For You page. Her shows look incredible. I mean, the bridge to Traitors, Roles Reversed, that song. I mean, the girl knows how to write a bridge like Taylor Swift, and it's incredible. I need to go to her show when she is at Little Caesars Arena. It's a school night, though, so we'll see. Anyway, speaking of Megan Maroney, over the weekend, or Thursday night into Friday, Benson Boone, pop artist Benson Boone, decided to make an appearance at her show. And when I say make an appearance, she brought him out to sing his song, Beautiful Things, because if you didn't know, Megan Maroney's got a song called Beautiful Things. Benson Boone has a song called Beautiful Things. Two very different vibes, by the way. Megan Maroney's song makes me cry. Benson Boone's song makes me want to run through a brick wall. And they both sang it together so beautifully. I mean, her lower register is so good. I felt like my worlds were colliding because I love Benson Boone and I love Megan Maroney. It's 102.9 W4 Country.
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15: I don't know about you, but my social media feeds are flooded with lotions and potions and gadgets, all promising to unlock different components of longevity. But if you log off, take a step back from all the hype, you'll find that the actual keys to a longer, healthier life are hiding in plain sight. There are four of them. Number one, nutrition. The Mediterranean diet really is the gold standard. Number two, exercise. You should be getting 150 minutes of moderate intensity exercise or 75 minutes of vigorous intensity exercise every week, plus strength training and stretching. Number three, sleep. Sleep is when your body and your brain repair themselves. You should be getting 7 to 9 hours a night. And finally, number four, often gets forgotten, socialization. It's not a bonus. It's a necessity for a healthy life, finding a sense of community, purpose, and belonging. I'm Dr. Sanjay Gupta, helping you live a better life.
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afternoon. It's Veronica Raitt, 102.9 W4 Country. Happy Monday. How would you like to see Old Dominion in Vegas? A trip for two up for grabs. I got a keyword coming up. Ha! What a tease that was. It's 102.9 W4 Country.

0: 102.9 W4 Country. It's Veronica Raids. Happy Monday, Old Dominion. They are going to be in Vegas Labor Day weekend, and we want you there. 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
17: You know, it's funny, when I think back to what the typical American dinner looked like when you and I were kids, there's usually some kind of meat featured at the center of the plate. Vegetables are there, but often thought of as a side dish. More and more, though, we are coming to realize that a plant-based diet, with little or no meat even, is going to be a healthier way to eat for just about everyone. New study out of the University of Hawaii Cancer Center found that eating a high-quality plant-rich diet that includes whole grains, vegetables, and fruits may prevent cognitive impairment even when people start that diet in their late 50s and 60s. Yeah, it's important to make sure you're getting enough protein, fats, complex carbohydrates. Just because you cut out or even cut back on meat, though, is not a license to eat whatever you want. Focus on eating whole, real foods. I'm Dr. Sanjay Gupta, helping you live a better life.
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10: W forecast calling for a hot day, sunny with highs in the mid-90s, staying clear overnight and lows down around 70. Continued sun, highs close to 100 tomorrow. Pretty sunny skies the rest of the week with highs in the upper 90s still Wednesday and Thursday, highs still topping 90 on Friday.

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10: I don't know about you, but my social media feeds are flooded with lotions and potions and gadgets, all promising to unlock different components of longevity. But if you log off, take a step back from all the hype, you'll find that the actual keys to a longer, healthier life are hiding in plain sight. There are four of them. Number one, nutrition. The Mediterranean diet really is the gold standard. Number two, exercise. You should be getting 150 minutes of moderate intensity exercise or 75 minutes of vigorous intensity exercise every week, plus strength training and stretching. Number three, sleep. Sleep is when your body and your brain repair themselves. You should be getting 7 to 9 hours a night. And finally, number four often gets forgotten, socialization. It's not a bonus. It's a necessity for a healthy life, finding a sense of community, purpose, and belonging. I'm Dr. Sanjay Gupta, helping you live a better life.
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102.9 W4 Country. Good afternoon. It's Veronica Raitt. I mentioned this earlier. Megan Maroney, she's on tour, on the Cloud 9 tour, and she's got this song called Beautiful Things. And if you don't know, a pop star, Benson Boone, also has a song called Beautiful Things. Very different vibes, but both amazing songs. She brought him out at her show in New York to sing his song, Beautiful Things, after she sang hers.

102.9 W4 Country. That guy, Luke Bryan, celebrated his birthday at Pine Knob this weekend. If you went, show us your pictures. You can text us at 734-623-1029. All right, coming up, I got a really cool midday pick-me-up about some fairies. May not be the fairies you're thinking of. I'll tell you more coming up.

0: 102.9 W4 Country. It's Veronica Ray. It's time for the midday pick-me-up. By the way, if you see a really cool feel-good story, uplifting story, and you want to share it with me, you can text it to me at 734-623-1029 or like DM me on Instagram or something. I don't know. I like hearing about these stories, and I got this one off Instagram. It's a nonprofit that's called the Montana Bar Fairies. They're going viral right now. They're rewarding people who make the safe choice not to drink, not drink and drive after they've been out all night, right? Volunteers leave $5 coffee gift cards under the windshield wipers of cars left at bars overnight. And let me tell you, they get up early because with the video that I saw, the sun's not even up yet. And you know how the sun comes up really early in the summer, right? So you know this is at probably 5 a.m. And so they also thank the owners for taking a cab home or an Uber or whatever instead of risking a DUI. So getting rewarded for good choices. Don't drink and drive, people. It is not cool, not fun. But this is really cool. The Montana Bar Fairies. How fun. It's 102.9 W4 Country.
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12: Not all screen time is created equal, and a new study out of Sweden is helping us understand this even better. So researchers followed more than 20,000 people over nearly two decades and determined that passive screen time, like sitting on the couch and watching television, raised someone's risk of dementia. But if they did something active, like reading, puzzles, or interacting with other people, this same group of people saw their risk of dementia drop. Just like you gotta put the work in to keep your body in shape as you age, you basically have to do the same thing with your brain. A couple things I have found to help: working to learn something new every day, whatever it might be, challenging yourself in some way every day, and really importantly, staying socially active. Some days that means meeting friends in person. Other days, maybe an email, a text, or a phone call. Just stay engaged. I'm Dr. Sanjay Gupta, helping you live a better life.
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It's Veronica Raitt on 102.9 W4 Country, www.fm and HD1 Ann Arbor. 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

102.9 W4 Country. Good afternoon. Happy Monday. It's Veronica Raids. It's going to be a hot, hot week. Wear your SPF, people. All right. It's important. Drink your water, too. All right. 102.9 W4 Country.

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1: Think As You Drunk, definitely a laid-back, fun party song. And I think it was really inspired by me growing up loving Toby Keith. And I remember when we wrote it thinking, this sounds like something Toby Keith would have came up with. And that's always a good judge of whether or not a song's any good.

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10: A better life with Dr. Sanjay Gupta.
11: I'm feeling lucky to have my college-age kids home with me for a few weeks this summer. And one of the things I know we're going to be talking about, AI. I've started to use it more often at the hospital to get fresh takes on patient problems that I'm trying to solve. And for my girls, well, I know that they are navigating college now with these new powerful tools. Something, frankly, that you and I couldn't have even imagined when we were in school. But while it may be tempting to outsource your studying and your work to these large language models, I beg you not to. And that's because AI chatbots tend to reproduce what researchers call weird viewpoints. That's an acronym: Western, Educated, Industrialized, Rich, and Democratic. Look, AI isn't going away, and admittedly, it can be a really powerful tool, but you don't want it doing your thinking for you. I'm Dr. Sanjay Gupta, helping you live a better life.
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21: DW forecast calling for a hot day, sunny with highs in the mid-90s, staying clear overnight and lows down around 70. Continued sun, highs close to 100 tomorrow. Pretty sunny skies the rest of the week with highs in the upper 90s still Wednesday and Thursday, highs still topping 90 on Friday.

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4: 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I wasn't Brock. I wasn't Roman. I wasn't Dwayne. I was last.
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15: A Better Life with Dr. Sanjay Gupta.
16: When we talk about how much exercise someone should get, current guidelines call for about 150 minutes of moderate intensity exercise or 75 minutes of vigorous intensity exercise every week. New study out of the UK makes a strong case for vigorous exercise if and when you can do it. Now, researchers determined that even little bursts of vigorous exercise can significantly reduce someone's risk of 8 different diseases: dementia, type 2 diabetes, fatty liver disease, chronic respiratory disease, chronic kidney disease, immune-mediated inflammatory diseases, major cardiovascular events, and atrial fibrillation. We're not talking about complicated training programs here. Just work with what you can into your everyday life. If you are breathless and unable to speak in complete sentences, then you've hit the mark. I'm Dr. Sanjay Gupta, helping you live a better life.
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The more I realize how fast this year is going, the more I freak out over the fact that my wedding is coming up soon and I have a lot of stuff to do. And I don't even know where to go from here. You know, it's 102.9 W4 Country.

W4 Country. Good afternoon. It's Veronica Raitt. It's Monday. I know. We're feeling it. I'm feeling it. I'm tired. But I'm up. And I'm Adam. It's 102.9.

0: 102.9 W4 Country. It's Veronica Raids, and I'm going to admit something embarrassing, all right? Don't make fun of me. But I don't blame you if you do. So there's an app out there called Fetch, and it is a points system app for grocery shopping. All right. You get certain amount of points for certain brands, certain products. I mean, it can range from like skincare products, makeup to food, right? Anything and everything, right? And those points can be transferred into gift cards to wherever, okay? One of those being Delta gift cards, okay? Me and my fiance, we booked our honeymoon last week, so we're trying to get Delta gift cards to go towards our honeymoon, like, flight, right? And you can earn extra points by playing games that you can, like games, right? I started playing one singular game a week and a half ago. I can't stop. I don't even care about the points anymore. I'm upset. It's like Candy Crush. It's not Candy Crush, but it's like Candy Crush to where it's like, it's that addicting. And I'm like, I'm not even earning that many points. I just love this game. It's so embarrassing. I'm like an iPad kid. You have to take the phone away from me in order for me to stop playing. My screen time this week, I don't even want to talk about it. It's 102.9 W4 Country.
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17: If I were to ask you what makes for a good night's sleep, you'd probably say a dark, quiet room, not too many things on your mind. But every night when you go to get some Z's, how often do you really think about the temperature in your bedroom? Temperature may be one of the most underappreciated factors in sleep. That's according to the Senior Vice President of Research and Scientific Affairs at the National Sleep Foundation. We often hear about lights and screens and stress, but even modest changes in temperature and airflow can influence both how quickly you fall asleep and how deeply you stay asleep. Most experts will recommend a room temperature of 60 to 67 degrees Fahrenheit. You might also experiment with your sheets and what you actually wear to bed. Play around a bit and see what improves your sleep. You might be delightfully surprised. I'm Dr. Sanjay Gupta. helping you live a better life.
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Good afternoon. It's Veronica Raids on 102.9 W4 Country. It is Monday. It's going to be a scorcher of a week again. But I mean, no tornadoes, I guess, yet. It's 102.9 W4 Country.

0: 102.9 W4 Country. It's Veronica Raitt. If you don't have a boat or a pool this week, I fear you may be out of luck. I have neither of those things. However, I have my parents' pool that I use, and honestly, at this point, I just show up because it's so hot this week. Gonna be like 90s all week. And I try to, like, you know, my wedding's coming up in a couple of months, and I'm trying to get my steps in. You know, I'm trying to look good, right? And I go outside and I go for a walk. And then I come back and I sweat more on the walk than I do riding on like a Peloton ride or like at the gym. I do all three of those things and I am sweltering. Okay. Like, wear your SPF and stuff and stay hydrated. Okay. Cause it's no joke out there. And the next couple of days, it's going to get worse. It's 102.9 W4 Country.
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12: You know, it's funny, when I think back to what the typical American dinner looked like when you and I were kids, there's usually some kind of meat featured at the center of the plate. Vegetables are there, but often thought of as a side dish. More and more, though, we are coming to realize that a plant-based diet, with little or no meat even, is going to be a healthier way to eat for just about everyone. New study out of the University of Hawaii Cancer Center found that eating a high-quality plant-rich diet that includes whole grains, vegetables, and fruits may prevent cognitive impairment even when people start that diet in their late 50s and 60s. Yeah, it's important to make sure you're getting enough protein, fats, complex carbohydrates. Just because you cut out or even cut back on meat, though, is not a license to eat whatever you want. Focus on eating whole, real foods. I'm Dr. Sanjay Gupta, helping you live a better life.
2: DW forecast calling for a hot day, sunny with highs in the mid-90s, staying clear overnight and lows down around 70. Continued sun, highs close to 100 tomorrow. Pretty sunny skies the rest of the week with highs in the upper 90s still Wednesday and Thursday, highs still topping 90 on Friday.

102.9 W4 Country. I mentioned I've been going on a lot of walks, get my steps in and stuff. And however, I'm in what I call strapless jail. I can only wear strapless tops on my walk. I get a lot of weird looks from my neighbors. It's 102.9 W4 Country. Yeah.

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15: A Better Life with Dr. Sanjay Gupta.
16: When we talk about how much exercise someone should get, current guidelines call for about 150 minutes of moderate intensity exercise or 75 minutes of vigorous intensity exercise every week. New study out of the UK makes a strong case for vigorous exercise if and when you can do it. Now, researchers determined that even little bursts of vigorous exercise can significantly reduce someone's risk of 8 different diseases: dementia, type 2 diabetes, fatty liver disease, chronic respiratory disease, chronic kidney disease, immune-mediated inflammatory diseases, major cardiovascular events, and atrial fibrillation. We're not talking about complicated training programs here. Just work with what you can into your everyday life. If you are breathless and unable to speak in complete sentences, then you've hit the mark. I'm Dr. Sanjay Gupta, helping you live a better life.
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Making his stop in Ann Arbor next Friday and Saturday at the Big House. 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

left to get that national text to win keyword hotel, H-O-T-E-L. 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Your chance to see Old Dominion in Las Vegas. Labor Day weekend. Good luck. It's 102.9 W4 Country.

0: Dan and Shay, Say So on 102.9 W4 Country. It's Veronica Raitt. That's going to do it for me. Appreciate you hanging out with me today. We got more chances for you to see Old Dominion in Las Vegas. More keywords coming up and for the rest of the week. And it is going to be scorching hot this week. We're looking at 90s all week, so stay hydrated. If you are taking the dogs and the kids outside, just make sure there's, you know, SPF and water flowing. Got to keep everybody hydrated because it's going to be very hot this week. And yourself as well. Get by a pool or find a friend with a boat. And that's what I would do, at least. 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
5: A better life with Dr. Sanjay Gupta.
6: As someone who's been married nearly 25 years, I'll tell you, there's a lot of great things about having a spouse. And according to a new study out of the University of Miami Health System, marriage might even be linked to a lower risk of cancer. Why? Well, the researchers said people who are married are less likely to engage in risky behavior. They're more likely to get a nudge to go to regular preventive medicine appointments and screenings. And they have a partner to share the load of family obligations, household chores, and finances. No one is saying you should get married in the pursuit of better health. But if you are single, how can you build a strong support system to maybe get some of these same benefits? Do your own research, find out what's important, and then hold members of your squad accountable and let them hold you accountable as well. That can provide a lot of support. I'm Dr. Sanjay Gupta, helping you live a better life.
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0: 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Coming up, how much is too much when it comes to this seafood dish? Health experts tell us maybe we shouldn't have this much scrimp. Yeah, I already blew it for you. I'll tell you how much apparently is too much coming up in a bit. But I've got a word for you to go fly out to see Old Dominion as they hit Las Vegas on Labor Day weekend. You want to go see Old Dominion in Vegas? 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It's good until 7 o'clock. In the meantime, Max McDowell gets the first hour of my show kicked off on 102.9. Let's go!

on and don't we on 102.9. Good afternoon, it's Miz. I'm back from vacation. Hopefully I don't screw this up. What's this button do? Oh no, it's too loud. No, it's fine, we're fine. Kane Brown coming up in a bit. Here's Nate Smith. We're all on fire on 102.9.

0: Jane Brown still rubbing it in after I come back from vacation. It's Woman on 102.9. It's Miz on your Monday. Glad to be back here in the studio where I feel like it's been eons since I've been in. If you want to go see Old Dominion in Vegas with a friend, text the word RHYTHM, R-H-Y-T-H-M, to 95819. 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Now, here's the one thing everyone has asked me since I walked back in the door at like 10 o'clock this morning. Oh my gosh, where did you go? Did you have fun? I went from my bed to a recliner 3 of the 5 weekdays I was off last week. The other 2 were spent in a basement putting in a tankless water heater. And no, I will never do that again. So don't ask me, okay? Brian Welch just had a look at your W forecast. It's going to be a scorcher today and the next few days. And I got Shaboozy coming up next on 102.9.
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17: I'm feeling lucky to have my college-age kids home with me for a few weeks this summer. And one of the things I know we're going to be talking about, AI. I've started to use it more often at the hospital to get fresh takes on patient problems that I'm trying to solve. And for my girls, well, I know that they are navigating college now with these new powerful tools. Something, frankly, that you and I couldn't have even imagined when we were in school. But while it may be tempting to outsource your studying and your work to these large language models, I beg you not to. And that's because AI chatbots tend to reproduce what researchers call weird viewpoints. That's an acronym: Western, Educated, Industrialized, Rich, and Democratic. Look, AI isn't going away, and admittedly, it can be a really powerful tool, but you don't want it doing your thinking for you. I'm Dr. Sanjay Gupta, helping you live a better life.
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6: DW forecast calling for continued sun into the evening and clear overnight with lows around 70. Sunny tomorrow and highs close to 100. An extreme heat watch is in effect. Continued highs in the upper 90s Wednesday and Thursday. Staying sunny with highs still above 90 by Friday.

Shaboozy and Jelly Roll and Amen on 102.9. New artist by the name of Stella Lefty and a throwback from King George coming up. And we'll check in with Lisa Manny with the country news now. Right now is Luke Bryan. Country song came on, rocked Pine Knob the past couple days. Right here on 102.9. Another one.

0: George Strait looking up, and he sees a blue, clear sky. And honestly, I'll take that, considering, too, that by the end of the week, it looks like we got some rain in the forecast. But do be advised that it's going to be hotter than you-know-what. So, gentlemen, this is a word of advice. It's a talcum powder week. If you know, you know. Let's head on down to Lisa, to Nashville, and check it with Lisa Manning. I don't think she'll have to worry about talcum powder, but I'm pretty sure it's probably just as hot and humid as Smashville. She's got your country news now.
1: 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When it comes to news, we're first in country. 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
12: A Better Life with Dr. Sanjay Gupta.
13: As someone who's been married nearly 25 years, I'll tell you, there's a lot of great things about having a spouse. And according to a new study out of the University of Miami Health System, marriage might even be linked to a lower risk of cancer. Why? Well, the researchers said people who are married are less likely to engage in risky behavior. They're more likely to get a nudge to go to regular preventive medicine appointments and screenings. And they have a partner to share the load of family obligations, household chores, and finances. No one is saying you should get married in the pursuit of better health. But if you are single, how can you build a strong support system to maybe get some of these same benefits? Do your own research, find out what's important, and then hold members of your squad accountable and let them hold you accountable as well. That can provide a lot of support. I'm Dr. Sanjay Gupta, helping you live a better life.
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Riley Green, worst way on 102.9. Not the same guy that's going to Philadelphia for the All-Star game in Philly. Luke Combs and Hudson Westbrook on the way. Here's Josh Ross on 102.9.

Luke Combs and Eric Church with What It Does to Me on 102.9. Coming up, how much scrimp is too much scrimp according to food experts? I apparently need to dial back because I love me some scrimp. That's coming up after New Hudson Westbrook painted you pretty on 102.9.

0: Hudson Westbrook's latest call, Painted You Pretty on 102.9. It's Miz on a Monday. If you want to go see Old Dominion in Vegas, text RHYTHM, R-H-Y-T-H-M, to 95819. 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Flight, hotel, two tickets for the show at PH Live at Planet Hollywood Resort and Casino. 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But you got to text RHYTHM to 95819. Now, I love scrimp. Scrimp is probably one of my favorite things in terms of seafood. Love me a good scrimp cocktail with a good spicy cocktail sauce. According to experts, though, 3 ounces contain 170 milligrams of cholesterol, which is roughly half of the suggested 300 milligrams daily's limit. I thought seafood was supposed to be good for you. Also, apparently, there's just a lot of other stuff that can actually that determine stuff. But listen, I only live once. I'm going to have as much scrimp as I want. Trust me, Red Lobster knows it's a bad day when I stop walking in through the door. Bailey Zimmerman next, 102.9.
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10: I'm feeling lucky to have my college-age kids home with me for a few weeks this summer. And one of the things I know we're going to be talking about, AI. I've started to use it more often at the hospital to get fresh takes on patient problems that I'm trying to solve. And for my girls, well, I know that they are navigating college now with these new powerful tools. Something, frankly, that you and I couldn't have even imagined when we were in school. But while it may be tempting to outsource your studying and your work to these large language models, I beg you not to. And that's because AI chatbots tend to reproduce what researchers call weird viewpoints. That's an acronym: Western, Educated, Industrialized, Rich, and Democratic. Look, AI isn't going away, and admittedly, it can be a really powerful tool, but you don't want it doing your thinking for you. I'm Dr. Sanjay Gupta, helping you live a better life.
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0: many beautiful things on 102.9. It's Mr. the W 4 o'clock happy hour presented by our friends at Aubrey's. Let's crack one open. Yes. I didn't crack any cold ones. I'm sorry, boys. I didn't crack any cold ones while I was off. That's on me. Well, new one from Lainey Wilson called Phone Keys to Wallet in about 3 minutes. Here's Dylan Scott on 102.9.
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1: 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So yeah, I think I've covered a Toby Keith song at my shows.

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1: Steer clear of an accident blocking your left lane on M14 westbound between Main Street and Maple Road. It's a slow go on US 23 southbound between Plymouth Road and Washtenaw Avenue. You're looking at a 15-minute commute on I-94 eastbound from Ann Arbor to Metro Airport. M14 eastbound from US 23 to I-275. Going to take you about 40 minutes, about a half hour delay there. 102.9 W4 Country Traffic. I'm Rich Luzinski.
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10: Not all screen time is created equal, and a new study out of Sweden is helping us understand this even better. So researchers followed more than 20,000 people over nearly two decades and determined that passive screen time, like sitting on the couch and watching television, raised someone's risk of dementia. But if they did something active, like reading, puzzles, or interacting with other people, this same group of people saw their risk of dementia drop. Just like you gotta put the work in to keep your body in shape as you age, you basically have to do the same thing with your brain. A couple things I have found to help: working to learn something new every day, whatever it might be, challenging yourself in some way every day, and really importantly, staying socially active. Some days that means meeting friends in person. Other days, maybe an email, a text, or a phone call. Just stay engaged. I'm Dr. Sanjay Gupta, helping you live a better life.
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14: It'll be forecast calling for continued sun into the evening and clear overnight with lows around 70. Sunny tomorrow and highs close to 100. An extreme heat watch is in effect. Continued highs in the upper 90s Wednesday and Thursday. Staying sunny with highs still above 90 by Friday.

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Coming up, Corey Kent and a throwback from Jody Messina. Plus, your afternoon question of the day, because I need some help. 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
1: Jody Messina on 102.9. It's Miz. Thanks for joining me on a Monday. I know it's usually, Mondays are just bleh, but I'm just glad I got rested up to come back and kick some butt. If you haven't done so, text RHYTHM to 95819 for your chance to see Old Dominion in Vegas. You and a friend will get flight, hotel, two tickets for the show at PH Live at Planet Hollywood Resort and Casino, and a Spades VIP package with priority access and exclusive merch. 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It's been a while since I posted anything on Facebook, but your question of the day up on our Facebook post, on our Facebook page. How long does it take you normally to get back in the swing of things after you come back from vacation? I asked Madison early before her and Brian left, and she said, honestly, it's like a couple of days, but she said one of her former bosses would, like, I'm going to excuse you for, like, the first week back because, let's just be honest, you're still in vacation mode. Give me a couple of days, and I promise I'll be back at, like, 95%. And 95% meaning I'm already looking forward to the next vacation. Let's look at Lucha Roadways.
2: We've got a wreck on M14 westbound between Main Street and Maple Road. That's blocking your left lane, causing stop-and-go traffic from U.S. 23. I-94 eastbound from Ann Arbor Metro Airport. No major incidents there. It's going to take you about 16 minutes. M14 eastbound from Ann Arbor to I-275. Going to take you about the same time. If you see something you think we should know about, text the tipster line 734-623-1029. That's 734-623-1029. 102.9 W4 Country Traffic. 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
9: I'm feeling lucky to have my college-age kids home with me for a few weeks this summer. And one of the things I know we're going to be talking about, AI. I've started to use it more often at the hospital to get fresh takes on patient problems that I'm trying to solve. And for my girls, well, I know that they are navigating college now with these new powerful tools. Something, frankly, that you and I couldn't have even imagined when we were in school. But while it may be tempting to outsource your studying and your work to these large language models, I beg you not to. And that's because AI chatbots tend to reproduce what researchers call weird viewpoints. That's an acronym: Western, Educated, Industrialized, Rich, and Democratic. Look, AI isn't going away, and admittedly, it can be a really powerful tool, but you don't want it doing your thinking for you. I'm Dr. Sanjay Gupta, helping you live a better life.
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Dustin Lynch and new music from Charles Wesley Godwin with Luke Combs. That's on the way. Here's Al Langley, Be Her. 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

Dustin Lynch on 102.9. Coming up, we as Americans are doing this three times a week. What this is really shouldn't surprise you, but it's a heck of a lot larger than it was in years past. Tell you what that is after Charles Wesley Godwin with Luke Combs is Better That Way on 102.9.

0: Charles Wesley Godwin, the help of Luke Holmes. 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It's Miz on a Monday. 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Well, this shouldn't be much of a surprise, but we are eating behind the wheel more and more often. In fact, we're three times a week, according to a recent survey. The top states that are doing so, surprisingly, Georgia tops the list, followed by New York, Florida, North Carolina, and California to top out the top five. Fast food leads the menu at 41% with burgers, sandwiches, and pizza. Here's the thing. You eat a slice of pizza on the way home from picking it up, I will know and I will punish you. Do not eat my pizza on the way home. Let's look at your roadways.
1: We've got a wreck on M14 westbound between Main Street and Maple Road. That's blocking your left lane, causing stop-and-go traffic from US 23. I-94 eastbound from Ann Arbor Metro Airport. No major incidents there. It's going to take you about 16 minutes. M14 eastbound from Ann Arbor to I-275. Going to take you about the same time. If you see something you think we should know about, text the tipster line 734-623-1029. That's 734-623-1029. 102.9 W4 Country Traffic. 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

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Coming up as the World's Games, well, the World's Tournament, I should say, wraps up this upcoming weekend. A poll was asked of the international tourists that came to the U.S. of A. Who are the most friendly cities? I'll tell you what they ranked coming up in a bit. The word is still active, though. 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

John Morgan on 102.9. It's Miz on a Monday, back from vacation. No, I didn't get fired. Gotta do better than that, unnamed number. Zach Top on the way. Here's Bailey Zimmerman. It's Where It Ends on 102.9 W4 Country. This is where.

0: Zach Topps, South of Sandy on 102.9. I left mine like last week when I tried to put in a tankless water heater with my father. Yeah. Physical toll, wasted. Mental toll, so much even more. Anger toll, surprisingly not that bad. Thank you, Mary Jane. If you want to go see Old Dominion in Vegas, text word RHYTHM to 95819. You and a friend will get flight, hotel, and two tickets to the show at PH Live at Planet Hollywood's Resort and Casino with Spades VIP package with priority access and exclusive merch. So text RHYTHM, that's RHYTHM, to 95819. Now, if you want to win tickets to go see a concert at Pine Knob, we're talking Hank. Tune in the next hour, 6 o'clock hour, your chance to go see Hank at Pine Knob from us here at W4 Country. So this is my incentive for you to say stick around. In the meantime, let's see how your roadways are on the way home.
1: Still have an accident on M14 westbound between Main Street and Maple Road. You're slow from US 23. I-94 eastbound from Ann Arbor to Metro Airport, a 16-minute commute there. An 18-minute commute on M14 eastbound from Ann Arbor to I-275. That's about a 5-minute delay. And we're seeing some brake lights on US 23 southbound between Plymouth Road and Washtenaw Avenue. If you see something you think we should know about, shoot us a text at the tipster line 734-623-1029. That's 734-623-1029. 102.9 W4 Country Traffic. I'm Rich Luzinski.
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15: When we talk about how much exercise someone should get, current guidelines call for about 150 minutes of moderate intensity exercise or 75 minutes of vigorous intensity exercise every week. New study out of the UK makes a strong case for vigorous exercise if and when you can do it. Now, researchers determined that even little bursts of vigorous exercise can significantly reduce someone's risk of 8 different diseases: dementia, type 2 diabetes, fatty liver disease, chronic respiratory disease, chronic kidney disease, immune-mediated inflammatory diseases, major cardiovascular events, and atrial fibrillation. We're not talking about complicated training programs here. Just work with what you can into your everyday life. If you are breathless and unable to speak in complete sentences, then you've hit the mark. I'm Dr. Sanjay Gupta, helping you live a better life.
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10: DW forecast calling for continued sun into the evening and clear overnight with lows around 70. Sunny tomorrow and highs close to 100. An extreme heat watch is in effect. Continued highs in the upper 90s Wednesday and Thursday. Staying sunny with highs still above 90 by Friday.

Riley Green changed my mind on 102.9. Not the all-star in Philly. Justin Moore, Shania Twain on the way. Here's Jason Aldean. It's Don't Tell on Me on 102.9 W4 Country. You're not my boss!

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1: Well, they haven't been under mine because I don't have room under my bed. And there's too much trash underneath it. It's Miz. 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Now, the World's Tournament, it'd be the World's Cup, by the way, wraps up next weekend. So this upcoming weekend, Sunday is the gold medal game. Saturday is the consolation game. But the semifinals are, what, Wednesday and Thursday, I believe? Either way, though, international tourists were polled to see which were the top five friendliest American cities. And topping it, New York City, which is completely weird because as an American, anytime I've been in New York City, apparently they're walking here. And get out of their way. They got to be somewhere. How you doing? Let's take a look at your roadways.
2: That wreck on M14 westbound between Main Street and Maple Road is cleared. Still seeing a little bit of residual backups from US 23. It's a slow go on 23 southbound between Plymouth Road and Washtenaw Avenue. About a 15-minute commute on I-94 eastbound from Ann Arbor to Metro Airport. M14 eastbound from Ann Arbor to I-275. Going to take you about 19 minutes. A 6-minute delay there. 102.9 W4 Country Traffic. I'm Rich Luzensky.
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16: As someone who's been married nearly 25 years, I'll tell you, there's a lot of great things about having a spouse. And according to a new study out of the University of Miami Health System, marriage might even be linked to a lower risk of cancer. Why? Well, the researchers said people who are married are less likely to engage in risky behavior. They're more likely to get a nudge to go to regular preventive medicine appointments and screenings. and they have a partner to share the load of family obligations, household chores, and finances. No one is saying you should get married in the pursuit of better health. But if you are single, how can you build a strong support system to maybe get some of these same benefits? Do your own research, find out what's important, and then hold members of your squad accountable and let them hold you accountable as well. That can provide a lot of support. I'm Dr. Sanjay Gupta, helping you live a better life.
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Blake Shelton, Gwen Stefani, Nobody But You on 102.9. I don't know what's trending, mostly because I've been away from social media for most of the last week. But I know my sports. How the Tigers wrap up their series before the All-Star break. Tell you what happened after Luke Bryan, Country She Knows It. Denim.

0: Luke Bryan, Country She Knows It on 102.9. It's Miz on a Monday. If you haven't done so, text Rhythm to 95819 for your chance to go see Old Dominion in Vegas with flight, hotel, and tickets for you and a friend at PH Live, Planet Hollywood Resort and Casino, and a Spades VIP package with priority access and exclusive merch. 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Like I said, I've been off for a week, so I don't know what's trending. Don't really, like, that's Bryan to Madison's thing. I know my sports, though. Tigers, they lost their first series in the month of July. They lost to Philly 5-0 yesterday afternoon. They're on the All-Star break. Riley Green, then you got, Kevin McGonigal and Dylan Dingler represent the Tigers, and JV's also there as the old man. I'm sorry, they call it a Legends acknowledgement, so there's that. World Cup action gets back into action starting up the 14th, so that's tomorrow when it's France and Spain, and then on Wednesday it's England, Argentina. Go France. It's the only thing I got for you, really. Let's take a look at your roadways.
1: Expect slowdowns on US 23 southbound between Plymouth Road and Washtenaw Avenue. I-94 eastbound between Ann Arbor and Metro Airport looking pretty good. You got an 18-minute commute there. M-14 eastbound from Ann Arbor to I-275, about a 5-minute delay. It'll take you about 20 minutes. 102.9 W4 Country Traffic. I'm Rich Luzinski.
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9: A better life with Dr. Sanjay Gupta.
10: Everyone poops. It's not just the name of a classic potty training book. It's a universal truth. Even though everyone does it, almost no one wants to talk about it. Dr. Tricia Pasricha wants to change that. She's the author of a new book. It's called You've Been Pooping All Wrong. And she says there are three critical P's of pooping. The first is propulsion. Both the voluntary push you exert and the involuntary contractions that happen naturally within your body. Top line, when you feel the need to go, don't hold it. The second P is pliability, which refers to stool softness. The keys to this one are making sure you're drinking enough water and eating enough fiber. And the last P is for pelvic floor. If you can get your knees up above your waist while you're on the toilet, like on a stool or a garbage can or a stack of books even, that can make all the difference. I'm Dr. Sanjay Gupta, helping you live a better life.
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isn't that bad. 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You know how we close the show out on my show. Your idiot criminal of the day, we had to score it. When it comes to, you know, fighting, there's a lot of different objects I would use as a weapon, but this was not on my bingo card. I have to change my bingo card up here in the near future. We'll get into that coming up to close out the show, but you have 1 hour still remaining to text the word RHYTHM, RHYTHM, to 95819 for your chance to see Old Dominion in Las Vegas. 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RHYTHM 95819. Kids, Chris Young and Kane Brown to kick this last hour off on 102.9. Let's get it!

Morgan Wallen on 102.9. You'll be at the Big House for a pair of shows later this month. It's Miz, the new one from Taylor Swift coming up. Or now Hudson Westbrook, it's House Again on 102.9 W4 Country.

Hudson Westbrook and House again on 102.9. Caller number 9 right now, 734-623-1029. You win a pair of tickets to see Hank over at Pine Knob this Friday, July 17th. 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Hank Williams Jr. at Pine Knob. Caller 9 right now, 734-623-1029. You get a pair of tickets. Here's a latest from T-Swift. I knew it. I know you.

0: 102.9 W4 Country. That is the new one from Taylor Swift off of the Toy Story 5 soundtrack. I knew it. I knew you. It's Miz, and I've got Jerry on the line with me. Jerry, first off, how you doing this this fine Monday afternoon, late or early evening, I should say. Jerry, we still got. Oh, you know why? Because I did. Because I put him on hold. That's why. Jerry, you still there with me, sir?
1: I am with you.
0: All right, Jerry, you're caller number 9. Congratulations. We got a pair of Hank Williams Jr. tickets to be coming your way here for his show coming up Friday night. So congratulations, sir.
1: Oh, he's awesome. I've seen him before. He is. What an awesome show.
0: Hey, I bet it is going to be a blast. Do me a favor. I got to get a couple more bits of info from you. More opportunities coming up tomorrow here on the afternoon show. So make sure you keep it locked here. Not sure when I'm going to give them away. So just keep it locked in starting at 3 o'clock tomorrow afternoon right here on 102.9 W4 Country.
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13: A Better Life with Dr. Sanjay Gupta.
14: When we talk about how much exercise someone should get, current guidelines call for about 150 minutes of moderate intensity exercise or 75 minutes of vigorous intensity exercise every week. New study out of the UK makes a strong case for vigorous exercise if and when you can do it. Now, researchers determined that even little bursts of vigorous exercise can significantly reduce someone's risk of 8 different diseases: dementia, type 2 diabetes, fatty liver disease, chronic respiratory disease, chronic kidney disease, immune-mediated inflammatory diseases, major cardiovascular events, and atrial fibrillation. We're not talking about complicated training programs here. Just work with what you can into your everyday life. If you are breathless and unable to speak in complete sentences, then you've hit the mark. I'm Dr. Sanjay Gupta, helping you live a better life.
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5: DW forecast calling for continued sun into the evening and clear overnight with lows around 70. Sunny tomorrow and highs close to 100. An extreme heat watch is in effect. Continued highs in the upper 90s Wednesday and Thursday. Staying sunny with highs still above 90 by Friday.

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18: If I were to ask you what makes for a good night's sleep, you'd probably say a dark, quiet room, not too many things on your mind. But every night when you go to get some Z's, how often do you really think about the temperature in your bedroom? Temperature may be one of the most underappreciated factors in sleep. That's according to the Senior Vice President of Research and Scientific Affairs at the National Sleep Foundation. We often hear about lights and screens and stress, but even modest changes in temperature and airflow can influence both how quickly you fall asleep and how deeply you stay asleep. Most experts will recommend a room temperature of 60 to 67 degrees Fahrenheit. You might also experiment with your sheets and what you actually wear to bed. 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You might be delightfully surprised. I'm Dr. Sanjay Gupta, helping you live a better life.
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Morgan Wallen, 102.9, your idiot crib of the day from Scotland. When it comes to attacking someone with a weapon, I did not think something alive would be used, but here we are today. It's making macaroni right now. It's medicine.

Megan Maroney's latest called Medicine on 102.9. It's Miz on a Monday. Glad to be back with you in studio, but that's my time. Before I go, last call to text the word rhythm to 95819. That's R-H-Y-T-H.

0: 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It's where the question of the day hangs out at, typically every day. Occasionally, I'll put it up on our Twitter at WWWWCountry and occasionally on our Instagram at W4Country. I need to get myself back in the routine of doing things again. So give me some slack, please. If you want to follow me on the socials, at The Miz on there. You don't have to, but if you do, cool, great, wonderful. No yelling on the bus. Also, don't forget to check out our community calendar because we keep that thing updated as much as we possibly can because, well, the art fair is happening this week, so we're going to be a little swamped. But it's also the continuation through the summer of the Sounds and Sights on Thursday nights in downtown Chelsea. Goes all the way until the end of the month. So check it all out there. And of course, we're days away from the chicken broil. Oh, we're so close. I can taste it and smell it in the air. W4Country.com. It's presented by your friends at True Community Credit Union. You can submit your event as well. Right now, it's your Idiot Crumb of the Day. We hit the scoring. And we introduce you to an individual who apparently, I'm going to assume this guy was drunk. But apparently a couple of people got into a bit of an argument and one guy charged a man, and as he was charging him, grabbed two live seagulls and used them to insult that individual. Nowhere on my bingo card did I see a Scottish man attacking someone. After watching the World Cup, everyone just seemed happy and gleeful, so this must have been someone that didn't come over. But I also didn't have dual-wielding seagulls on my 2026 bingo card. Let's be honest, it's 2026. Nothing should surprise us anymore. That's going to do it for me. Bev's up next. Have a great rest of your Monday. I will talk to you tomorrow on your your terrific Tuesday. I can't say two for Tuesday because we're not playing back-to-back songs. But I'll talk to you tomorrow. Peace out, Girl Scout. Talk to you then. Right here on 102.9 W4Country. Bye!
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17: Everyone poops. It's not just the name of a classic potty training book. It's a universal truth. Even though everyone does it, almost no one wants to talk about it. Dr. Tricia Pasricha wants to change that. She's the author of a new book. It's called You've Been Pooping All Wrong. And she says there are three critical P's of pooping. The first is propulsion. Both the voluntary push you exert and the involuntary contractions that happen naturally within your body. Top line, when you feel the need to go, don't hold it. The second P is pliability, which refers to stool softness. The keys to this one are making sure you're drinking enough water and eating enough fiber. And the last P is for pelvic floor. If you can get your knees up above your waist while you're on the toilet, like on a stool or a garbage can or a stack of books even, that can make all the difference. I'm Dr. Sanjay Gupta, helping you live a better life.
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Chris Young's going to be popping on Country Nights Live coming up this Friday, 7 o'clock hour. Don't miss it. I'm Bev Rainey. Thank you so much for joining us. Here's Chris, and I'm coming over.

0: Brown. It's Woman on Country Nights Live. I absolutely love Kane and Caitlin Brown together. Here they are impersonating each other.
1: Babe, how many calories do you usually burn? 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
3: Not all screen time is created equal, and a new study out of Sweden is helping us understand this even better. So researchers followed more than 20,000 people over nearly two decades and determined that passive screen time, like sitting on the couch and watching television, raised someone's risk of dementia. But if they did something active, like reading, puzzles, or interacting with other people, this same group of people saw their risk of dementia drop. Just like you gotta put the work in to keep your body in shape as you age, you basically have to do the same thing with your brain. A couple things I have found to help: working to learn something new every day, whatever it might be, challenging yourself in some way every day, and really importantly, staying socially active. Some days that means meeting friends in person. Other days, maybe an email, a text, or a phone call. Just stay engaged. I'm Dr. Sanjay Gupta, helping you live a better life.
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0: Jason Aldean just announced the dates for his Songs About Us tour. And, of course, let's not forget the album out, too.
1: What I love about country music is how relatable it can be. It means a lot when I hear one of my songs has helped someone get through a tough time or helped them celebrate the best moments life has to offer. My new album celebrates all that, the highs, the lows, and all the moments in between. Every one of these songs started with a story or a feeling from me, from the writers, from real people living life. Together, we tried to bring these experiences into each song. When I looked at all the tracks, it was obvious that this album was about all of us. For the blue-collar workers, the high school sweethearts, the farmer spending days in the field, and the nine-to-fivers who live for the weekend. For me, to the fans, these are Songs About Us.
0: Let's throw it back for just a second. I got a request for Whiskey Drink. 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

One of Lainey Wilson's first big country hits right here, and look at her now, in a few short years. Although I have to say, it was 10 years of working her tail off at Nashville before it looked like sudden fame. She'll attest to that 100%. 844-444-6274 if you've got a request tonight. Here's Things a Man Ought to Know on Country Nights Live.

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1: Thomas Rhett is officially part of Music City history. He received his star on the Music City Walk of Fame last week, introduced by Jordan Davis. In a heartfelt moment, Thomas thanked fans for singing these songs louder than I ever could and said the star may have his name on it, but it belongs to a whole lot of people who have been a part of the journey. Kane Brown says there's one thing his kids won't be doing under his roof, getting tattoos. Kane admits he didn't think much about his own ink at the time, but 10 years later, he's feeling meh about some of it. His oldest, who's six, already says she wants tattoos like dad, and Kane's response was simple: you're not getting any. And Ella Langley is keeping her body and mind in shape on tour. She starts her day with warm water, lifts weights, does yoga, and spends time riding outside. When it's glam time, she chills out to R&B legends like Al Green and Bobby Womack, all part of staying grounded in an industry where she says the chance of making it is less than 2%. That's your Country Nights Live news update. I'm Bev Rainey.
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12: A better life with Dr. Sanjay Gupta.
13: I'm feeling lucky to have my college-age kids home with me for a few weeks this summer. And one of the things I know we're going to be talking about, AI. I've started to use it more often at the hospital to get fresh takes on patient problems that I'm trying to solve. And for my girls, well, I know that they are navigating college now with these new powerful tools. Something, frankly, that you and I couldn't have even imagined when we were in school. But while it may be tempting to outsource your studying and your work to these large language models, I beg you not to. And that's because AI chatbots tend to reproduce what researchers call weird viewpoints. That's an acronym: Western, Educated, Industrialized, Rich, and Democratic. Look, AI isn't going away, and admittedly, it can be a really powerful tool, but you don't want it doing your thinking for you. I'm Dr. Sanjay Gupta, helping you live a better life.
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0: Quick message from Dan and Shay about this next song, Say So.
1: Mental health is a major issue in the world today, and it's just something that we've dealt with ourselves, and we're proud to stand behind this message and hopefully just let people know that there's always someone there on the other end of the telephone, and just to give some hope and encouragement to somebody who might be going through a tough time.
0: Remember, if you need somebody, just say so.